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4: 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Northbound on the DVP, it is slow from on the approach to Eglinton to north of Lawrence. And now moving to Cottage Country routes now, there's a collision Toronto bound on the QEW. It's on the approach to 50. The center lane's blocked for that crash. It is causing a delay from Christie. And then on the southbound side of the 400, there's another collision. It's just south of Shepherd. Two left lanes are blocked, and that's what's causing the slowdown on the approach to Finch.

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19: With CHFI Traffic, I'm Justin Pierce. 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Northbound DVP, it is slow north of Don Mills to approaching Lawrence. And then on the southbound side of the 404, there's more delays from just south of Finch down to the 401. If you do get onto the DVP, the delays continue from there to south of Lawrence. Toronto bound on the QEW, there are delays from on the approach to Christie Street to beyond Fruitland. And then the delays return as you make your way up and over the Burlington Skyway.
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2: If it doesn't make you better, healthier, happier, or much more interesting, I won't put it on this show. My name is John Tesh with Intelligence for Your Life. And if you have a stressful day ahead, I want you to block out 8 minutes of your time, grab your journal, and jot down your thoughts and feelings. A study from Michigan State promises that's going to calm your nerves and that's going to focus your mind. So the experts found that when people did this before a stressful event, their anxiety had less of a negative impact on their brain activity, and it boosted their performance. It's because journaling, even for just 8 minutes, takes your worries and offloads them to a piece of paper. That way your brain doesn't have to focus on your anxious thoughts and the task at hand. Because worrying takes up a large portion of your brain's bandwidth. So if you have a stressful day ahead, again, block out 8 minutes, grab your journal or just a piece of paper, and jot down your thoughts and feelings.
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0: 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Ah, the burning question, iced tea or hot brewed tea? Is there a difference from a health standpoint? Actually, yes. And this is according to Dr. Jeffrey Blumberg. He's a senior scientist in the Antioxidants Research Lab at Tufts University, and he says tea's healthy benefits come from its flavonoids. And hot tea generally has the most flavonoids. First, because heat unlocks the compounds faster than brewing tea in cold water. And when you add ice to tea, it dilutes the flavonoids and weakens the health benefits. This is why Dr. Blumberg recommends doubling the number of tea bags you use when you brew iced tea. Ooh, good tip. So there are more flavonoids to work with. And whether you drink it hot or cold, remember that green tea offers the most benefits. In fact, a study found that even when people ate green tea ice cream, their heart function improved more than people who ate any other flavor of ice cream.
1: Intelligence for your life.
0: And coming up, do you dread getting older? Don't get too stressed about it because a lot of things actually improve as we age. In a moment, I'll explain how life gets good after the age of 40, based on many studies, including why most people don't reach the peak of their career success until well after 40. You

0: 98.1 CHFI, Toronto's perfect music mix. I'm John Tesh, and thank you for listening tonight. John Tesh with you. Raise your hand if you dread getting older. Well, don't stress out about it anymore, because I have something for you. Some things actually improve as you age, so here's how life gets really good after 40. First, you're more likely to win a Nobel Prize. Research at Northwestern University found Nobel winners make their major discoveries around the age of 40 on average, because there's so much information on every subject today, it takes longer for a person to absorb and process it all. If you don't think you're in line to win a Nobel, the study authors say the concept still holds. You'll be most proficient in any career right about the age of 40. You'll also be better at reading other people's emotions after the age of 40. Scientists had about 10,000 people evaluate pictures of human faces, cropped so only the subject's eyes were showing, and describe what emotion each person was feeling. The result, people were most accurate at reading people between the age of 40 and 60. The reason is experience. The older you are, the more faces that you have evaluated, the better you are at reading people's expressions, the older you are. Finally, our vocabulary peaks in our late 60s or even early 70s. Again, this comes from exposure and experience. The more words you read and hear over time, the more words you understand, remember, and use.
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0: This is Toronto's Perfect Music Mix, 98.1 CHFI. I'm John Tesh. Alrighty, here we go with the latest study on happiness. This time, it's from a Harvard Medical School study that lasted a full 50 years. The study uncovered some surprising intelligence. Here's what the researchers say the happiest and healthiest people have in common. First, when things go wrong, they don't start pointing fingers, because the study found that people who consistently blamed others for their problems or acted aggressively when things didn't go their way were the unhappiest. But those who reacted to negative experiences by taking responsibility or using them as motivation to make a change were significantly happier. Researchers say when you accept responsibility for what happens to you, it makes you feel in control, which leads to less stress and anxiety and more happiness. Also, always give back by teaching, consulting, mentoring, and coaching others. Researchers call this generativity, as in you're generating a larger, stronger community. And according to this new study, people who were the most generative by age 50 were up to 6 times more likely to stay alive well into their 80s. That's because a strong sense of community protects us from health issues related to depression and can encourage us to live healthier lives. Again, this is from a Harvard Medical School study on happiness that lasted a full 50 years.
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and you can dance for inspiration. 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

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Here's a power tip for your phone. Pass this on to your friends, please. Next time you need to charge your phone but don't have a lot of time, try this. Plug it in and switch it to airplane mode. It's going to charge up to 25 to 30% faster. That's according to electronics and information security expert Joshua Marpet. It's because airplane mode shuts off all the antennas and receivers used by Wi-Fi, cellular transmissions, and Bluetooth, which are huge power drains. So instead of charging and discharging the battery simultaneously, your phone will simply be adding juice to its power reserves and will charge up much faster. Try it.

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1: All right, Gib, get ready because it's time to throw some clay. The latest hobby that's surging in popularity is pottery, so get ready for your Christmas gift. I'm going to get you a bowl.
2: I can't wait for my vase.
1: People are turning to pottery making as a screen-free activity that helps them build community and connection and working with their hands. Throwing pottery, as it's called, is a calming and therapeutic while also challenging thing. It takes logic and creativity, but you don't necessarily need to be artistic to make something. This is why it works for me. As far as the mental health benefits of pottery, scientists say having a hands-on hobby from woodworking to playing drums to ceramics means you're more relaxed than most. And hello, birthdays and Christmas presents.
2: I mean, look, it is, we've talked about this before, that even the just painting the pottery like you do with the Color Me Mine, you know, is a great first date opportunity.
1: I forgot. Do you have to know how to paint, or is it like numbers and stuff?
2: They can do both. They do both ways. Okay. One, there's a free form, and then they have like molds, and you just kind of paint on it.
1: Okay, I'm in.
2: They have multiple versions of it. But the bottom line is, guys, is that the opportunity to be creative is something that our brains actively need. This is a great hobby. I have noticed that people aren't making ashtrays anymore. When I was a kid,
1: I've noticed.
2: Whenever we did ceramics, it was an ashtray, and now it's a dish for your keys, or it's a vase. Yeah, so whatever the thing that you're going to do is, go out there, have a good time doing it, and yes, a creative hands-on hobby. We've talked about this multiple times, how important it is.
1: I've noticed.
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0: 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This is the John Tesh Radio Show. Welcome to the John Tesh Radio Show. I'm your grateful host. And why is it that optimists are more successful than pessimists? Doesn't it seem obvious? Well, the researchers at the Journal of Personality and Social Psychology didn't think so, and they wanted some data to support or refute that hypothesis. So here we go with a quick summary of their results. They found that optimistic people are more likely to earn a higher salary than those who are more cynical. I mean, you could stop right there. That's pretty powerful. But they went on to say this is because optimists believe in other people and they're more trusting. Pessimists give off horrible vibes in the workplace. They're distrusting. They cause their coworkers to avoid them. Pessimists often think everything is a bad idea and they're not at all interested in collaboration. What happens next? They end up being isolated. They get fewer assignments. And what boss in their right mind is going to give that person a promotion or a raise? It's why no matter how you're feeling, you need to find a way to be optimistic and always be aware of what's coming out of your mouth. Proverbs 18:21, you will have what you say.
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0: 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It's the John Tesh Radio Show. I hold in my hand a phrase that may save your relationship. Here it is. How can I help? You use that next time your partner is upset instead of trying to offer solutions to fix the situation. Marital therapist Dr. Jane Greer says the phrase, how can I help, works because it conveys three important things. One, you've tuned into your partner. Two, you're considering their feelings and needs. And three, you want to help out in a supportive, concrete way. Dr. Greer says using that phrase gives partners an exact roadmap of what to do next, even if they respond, I just want you to listen. You now know exactly how to help. Another benefit of saying, how can I help? It keeps you from saying something that can make the situation worse. Because a lot of times, the last thing somebody wants is advice. So whip out that phrase next time your partner is upset. And Dr. Greer says it also works on upset, angry, and stressed out teenagers, bosses, and coworkers.
1: Intelligence for your life.
0: Up next, how knowing the right way to touch your houseplants can make them healthier.

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Can we talk about your house plants? After you give your partner a hug and you give your dog a belly rub, I want you to give your house plants some physical affection too. And I'm not kidding. I have data to back this up. Experts recently discovered that plants actually crave gentle physical contact. Touching them can make your indoor and outdoor plants much healthier. Plant biologist Dr. Roger Hengartner says plants in the wild are accustomed to regular physical stimulation, splashing raindrops, gusts of wind, being rustled by birds, bees, and animals. And within minutes of being touched, plants experience biochemical

0: lifestyle changes that make them tougher, more resilient, and far more resistant to disease than plants that get zero contact. That means if you feel like giving your plants a gentle, loving pat as you pass by, they will be much healthier. They will thank you in their own way.
1: Your friends might not want to see pictures of your cat, but we do. 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

98.1 CHFI, Toronto's perfect music mix. I'm John Tesh, and thank you for listening tonight. From our health and wellness files, if you have surgery scheduled, I want you to do this the week before. Of course, talk to your doctor. Take 7,500 steps a day. Patients who did this prior to surgery, they cut their risk of post-op complications right in half. This is according to Medical College of Wisconsin. They used data from Fitbit activity trackers to pinpoint which patients had a higher risk of complications post-surgery. The research found that people who took fewer daily steps had an increased rate of post-op complications. However, the patients who took an average of 7,500 steps leading up to their surgery, they cut their risk of complications right in half. And that finding was consistent no matter what type of surgical procedure the patients were having, orthopedic, even brain surgery. Now, if you have an ailment that prevents you from getting your steps in, it's okay. The daily steps were indicative of an overall active lifestyle. So cycling, swimming, stuff like that, just as good.

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I'm John Tesh. All right, my friends, from our dating and relationship files, here's a sign that your relationship is right on track. It comes from Lisa Mitchell, a body language expert and forensic interviewer. She says couples who are emotionally connected are in sync with their body language without even realizing it. For example, they'll tilt their heads the same way when talking and lean toward each other. Couples who aren't doing well do the opposite. This is a sign they aren't feeling emotionally connected. There's also less fronting. Fronting is when you face your partner squared up with your shoulders, hips, and knees. It's a more intimate position than standing beside your partner or offset.

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1: Well, look at this. More and more homes are being designed with pets in mind. Pet accessories being incorporated into interior design, like dog washing stations in mudrooms, pull-out drawers for food bowls and kitchens, and an emerging design trend is called, quote, catification.
2: Catification.
1: Yeah, like calcification.
2: Yes, no, I get it.
1: But with cats. For example, cat owners are putting in kitchen shelves at heights that create levels for cats to climb because they love that. And Maggie O'Hare is an associate dean of veterinary medicine. She says we shouldn't hide our pets and all their stuff away and out of sight. Why? Because simply seeing a dog bed, she says, can improve your mood.
2: Yeah, because it reminds you of this perfect thing in your life. Like, even when you can't be that mad at a dog, even when they misbehave, it's your pet. You put this in your life and they love you so unconditionally. It's great. Cats, I don't know. I get the appeal, but it's not unconditional love. It's something else. It's very conditional. That being said, having that stuff out is good, but also having a way to not trip over it all the time is having a place for it. And that's ultimately what they're talking about, is if you can have a place where, that's designed into your home, where you're not just finding a place for the bowl, but you have like a nook in your kitchen for the bowl.
1: Yeah.
2: That's fantastic. I think that's a good thing. And honestly, it's reflective of the values of our society, which is more and more becoming that pets are actually a part of the family. They're not, they're not working animals. Most of us are not farmers anymore.
1: Yeah.
2: And so our relationship to animals has changed over time, and now they're family members. And they should have their own place. You have a room for your kid. You have a place for your dog bed.
1: Please send me a picture of your catification house.
2: Catification is just a weird word.
1: Yeah, I like it. People who know me know that my whole life I had at least two cats in the house. I love them because you could never tell when they were going to pounce.
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0: 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My name is John Tesh. I have intelligence for your life. And do you ever feel judged by the cashier at the grocery store? All the time. This is the reason 40% of North Americans say they buy healthy food, simply because they're afraid of being judged in the checkout line. This is so me. I try to distract the checkout clerk. This is according to a recent survey of 2,000 adults about their grocery shopping habits. The survey also found that 2 out of 5 shoppers use the self-checkout to avoid cashiers judging their purchases. And there's lots of science to back this up. Let's do this. According to retail consulting firm CoreSight Research, in their study, when restaurant customers ordered through an app rather than face-to-face with an employee, they are more likely to choose the food they really wanted, and customers felt less embarrassed asking for bigger meals. Same is true at the grocery store. If people want to buy a cart full of junk food, they're more likely to use the self-checkout because they're afraid of being judged by the cashier. That's normal, right? And the reverse is also true. People will buy more healthy items if they're being helped by a cashier because they don't want the cashier to think poorly of them.
1: Intelligence for your life.
0: And coming up, the new trend of spontaneous travel and why it's so good for your mental health. I'll tell you about the power of vacations that are planned in as little as a day.

0: 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This is the John Tesh Radio Show. John Tesh with you. Let's talk about the latest travel trend. It's spontaneous travel, vacations that are planned in as little as one day. And they could be much better for your mental health than planning out a trip for weeks or months. For example, psychologist Emma Kenny has done extensive research on the happiness benefits of travel. And she says last-minute trips offer surprisingly less stress than traditional vacations because most travel sites offer packages that already include airfare, hotels, even an itinerary of things to do. So all you have to do is choose a destination, pack your bags, and bingo, take off without worrying about making tons of decisions. Also, spontaneous travel experiences tend to be most fulfilling. Dr. Kenny says that when you're forced to break out of your comfort zone, say by traveling without a lot of research, it fosters stronger resilience in knowing we'll make the most of any situation we encounter on this trip. Bottom line, it may pay to keep a bag packed just in case your next vacation is spontaneous.
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0: 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I want to share the latest intel on our relationships and our sleep life. So the question is, how do you and your partner sleep? Facing each other, spooning, back to back? I've seen a couple of studies on this. Here's the latest. The researchers are saying the way we sleep says something about the state of our relationship. So according to a study of 1,000 couples, the closer we sleep to each other, the happier our relationship is. Partners who sleep less than an inch apart are far more likely to be happy together than those with a gap between them of 30 inches. And couples that sleep face-to-face, touching each other, they are the happiest. Also, check this out. 90% of couples that spoon and or sleep touching back-to-back were equally happy, with 91% of those couples saying they were satisfied with their relationship. The least happy couples, they were the ones who didn't touch at all while sleeping. It seems the distance between us in bed does signal the distance between us in waking life. That's deep. And although we all move around throughout the night, what matters is the position you're in when you fall asleep.
1: IFYL. The intelligence for your life.

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I'm John Tesh, and thank you for listening tonight. Okay, intelligent people, are you getting ready to sell your car or trade it in for a new one? Do this one thing, and you'll put an extra $400.

0: This is Toronto's Perfect Music Mix, 98.1 CHFI. I'm John Tesh. So, Gib, of course, everybody's worried that artificial intelligence has taken all our jobs. But now people are getting paid to teach it. So $20 to $25 an hour on sites like dataannotation.tech. Every day people get paid to read two chatbot answers and pick the better one or flag responses that sound rude or robotic. We're basically training AI, where you can't get paid to do that. The only qualifications are good grammar and common sense. And there's also usertesting.com, about $10 to click around a website for 20 minutes while saying your thoughts out loud. And they especially want testers over 50. Just so you know, the legitimate sites are always free to join. Anybody charging a fee is running a scam.
1: Wow. I mean, I have so many mixed feelings about this. Look, this stuff is coming for you anyway. You might as well get paid in the meantime.
0: You might as well train it.
1: You might as well be the one that trains it. But at the same time, I just, this feels so dark. This feels so dystopian that we're going to pay you like 10 bucks an hour to go and just talk into a box. And eventually that box is going to talk for you. And the rest, it feels weird. I don't, how do you feel about it?
0: It makes me nervous.
1: Yeah.
0: But a lot of folks are looking for side hustles.
1: So you might as well do it.
0: Yeah. I think if I was in college, I would want to make $25 an hour to teach AI.
1: Yeah, exactly. they're using our radio show for it anyway. Might as well.
0: Anyway, if you want the list, no matter how I feel about it, or Gib, if you want the list,

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1: My kids, I was taking them to swimming, and I was like, oh, we're just going door to door. They were in their, like, swim clothes. And so, like, you know, they're no jackets. They're just wearing clothes over their swim clothes. Mm-hmm. I'm like, great, perfect. Also, I don't call them swim clothes. I don't know why I keep saying swim clothes. Like a swimsuit.
2: Yeah. I was like, okay, we'll go with swim clothes. Sure. Like, I can see
1: 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You're like, swim clothes? 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
1: Good morning, happy Monday. 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
0: I was doing some reorganizing this week with a little time I had. You know, all the miscellaneous stuff that, like, it just ends up in your junk drawer.
3: Yes.
0: Right?
3: Yes.
0: I thought it's time to finally try and tackle the problem, the junk drawer.
3: Oh, no.
0: Because every time I do a purge or cleaning, all the miscellaneous ends up there, but I never clean the junk drawer.
3: Oh, it's such a task.
0: I tried, and I gave up pretty quickly.
3: Yes.
0: It's just, I don't know where to start. There's no rhyme or reason to anything. I've got little, like IKEA, like little drawers and dividers in there to make myself think it's organized. It's a hot mess. There's so much crap in there.
3: There's a junk drawer for a reason. It's because you don't know where else to put it. That's why you put it in the drawer.
0: My favorite thing in there is my rubber band ball that keeps getting bigger and bigger. And now the drawer won't actually close. And there's times where I try to open it, but now it starts jamming. And I don't know what item in there is not allowing me to open it.
3: It might be junk.
0: It's something that's too big in there. But I was like, am I being too hard on myself? Because I remembered in my moment of frustration staring at my junk drawer that someone I know told me they have so much junk, they have two junk drawers.
3: Oh, you remember that?
0: Yeah. You have two junk drawers.
3: I do. I have one in the kitchen and I have one near my my foyer, my front entrance. And I don't know, because I think the front entrance makes sense. You know, you get flyers, you get a bunch of stuff, whatever, and then you put stuff in the drawer just to tidy up and then you forget about it and it becomes the junk drawer.
0: That's gutsy though, because like what if a guest comes over and just like opens your front foyer drawer? The first impression they get is that you have a lot of junk.
3: Any guest that's coming over opening up my drawers is not invited back. What are you doing?
0: I've done it.
3: What?
0: I've seen that Canadian Tire flyer from 1986.
3: What are you doing, man?
0: I haven't heard of it.
3: Stop going through my drawers. But there's all sorts of things. You're not wrong about what's in the junk drawer. I feel like everybody, I'm gonna throw this out there. I could be wrong, but I feel like everybody at least has one paperclip. A paperclip in a junk drawer in order for it to be a junk drawer.
0: That's a common item. Paperclip, I'm going to throw in the rubber band ball that I mentioned.
3: Yes.
0: I think that's also accurate. What is the, for a junk drawer to qualify as a junk drawer, what is the one absolute mandatory item it has to have? What do you got, Steph?
4: I have both an Allen key that I have no clue what it's for.
3: Yes,
0: oh, that's
3: I have an Allen
0: good.
3: Key.
4: And the random screw from some piece of furniture that I'm like, I'm going to remember it's here for this. And I have no clue.
0: Yes.
4: Those two are always just sitting there.
3: And there is a lot about remembering. Like, I have a key. I don't know what the key opens,
0: but
3: I have a key, a random key.
0: I have suitcase locks, little baby suitcase locks, but I don't have keys.
4: Oh, see, I have the keys. I have the keys, but no locks.
0: Maybe those go together.
3: Maybe we need to do like a junk drawer swap. Maybe there needs to be like
0: fun.
3: One of those things.
0: That would solve nothing. But can I tell you what I have? And I don't know why I throw this away because neither item is longer usable. I have a melted cough drop stuck to a penny.
3: Ew. You know what, though?
0: Because you put your change in there, and I put, like, mints and cough drops. I have a melted cough drop stuck to a penny.
3: You're not going
0: to
3: throw out a penny. I'm not sure why you didn't throw out the cough drop, but still, I feel you. Oh, there's a receipt?
4: Yes, there's always a receipt.
0: And it's faded?
4: And you have no clue what it was for?
3: But you kept it.
4: But I also have my calculator from, like, high school.
3: What?
4: And it's taped so that it would stay together because it had broken apart. And it still works.
0: That's old. No offense.
4: I don't know why it's in there because it just keeps getting put in there for some reason after I clean it. I don't know why. It's like nostalgia. I don't know.
3: You have a calculator on your phone. You know that, right?
4: I know.
0: I have three different birthday candles, not from the same set. They're different colors, and two of them are partially burned down.
4: Why don't I get rid of it? I have random numbers that are never the numbers that I need for the actual birthday.
3: Exactly.
4: It's so annoying.
3: Exactly.
4: Yeah.
3: I have the same thing. I feel like matches. Does anybody have matches?
4: No, I don't anymore.
0: The pyro doesn't have matches?
4: No, because I use lighters.
0: That's like I have a blowtorch. It's like fireworks in my junk drawer. Anybody else? Roman candles? No, that's just used up.
3: We just named a bunch, but I'm sure that you're listening right now thinking that we've missed something. For a junk drawer to qualify as a junk drawer, what is the one absolute mandatory item that it has to have?
0: Tell us about your junk. 416-872-CHF.

0: Hey, good morning. Happy Monday. Hope you had a great weekend. I know you guys have been waiting for today. I saw your messages on the Instagram post. It's a record today, a $5,000 cash call. This has never happened in this game. We are going to be calling someone who will have four rings to pick up at 7 o'clock who entered cash call either Friday, Saturday, or Sunday. It could be you. Keep it locked on CHFI. And before that, we got $100 coming up in Word Whirl at 6 a.m.
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17: From the 680 News Traffic Center, I'm Eva Fragiscados. Good morning. On the eastbound side of the 401, it looks like we still have ongoing construction at Victoria Park and the Collectors. The two left lanes are closed off. West 401 Guelph Line, two right lanes closed off. North 400 ramp to Langstaff, right lane is blocked with a stalled vehicle. North DVP at York Mills, that right lane also blocked because of a stalled vehicle. You're the reason Sunnybrook targets tumors in real time and why a stroke is reversed in 10 minutes. Give today at yourthereason.ca.
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19: 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Yeah, we're getting to your calls coming up.

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0: Was cleaning out my junk recently, my junk drawer. Mm-hmm. And I just gave up because I don't know where to start. There's no rhyme or reason. There's no connection between any of the items.
3: You also say drawer funny.
0: Yeah, I know. That's a separate segment.
3: Okay.
0: You guys can make fun of me for that next
3: drawer.
0: Week.
3: You always drawer. Say drawer. My yeah. junk drawer.
0: My junk drawer. My junk. It got me wondering, because like, I'm looking at all the stuff in my junk drawer. I'm like, does everybody have this stuff? Like, what is the one item that is like the quintessential junk drawer item that unites us all?
3: It actually makes me feel better about my junk drawer. So I'm glad we're doing
0: you
3: this.
0: You mean your junk drawers?
3: Yes.
0: You have two.
3: I have two. This is true. But doesn't it make you, is there some therapy in, I guess, realizing that other people are just like you?
0: Yeah, totally. I hope so. I hope that's what we hear when we take some calls here. What is the one quintessential junk drawer item? Let's go to Stephanie and Aurora.
4: Coupons.
3: Coupons.
0: Physical coupons.
4: Thinking I'm going to use them, but then I forget they're in there.
5: And yeah. then they're expired.
3: Yeah, exactly. Yes. Exactly. Yes. There's a buy one, get one free for something, and you forgot to use it. Totally.
4: Exactly. Yeah.
3: I'm going to add gift cards to that, too, because I have put gift cards in there, not realizing, and then...
0: No, you got to have a separate gift card box.
3: I have a Nordstrom gift card in there that Nordstrom doesn't exist anymore.
0: Oh, no.
3: So then there's that.
0: Oh, my gosh.
3: Yeah. Stephanie, thank you so much for sharing.
4: Thank you. You guys are great. Have a nice day.
0: You too. Appreciate it.
4: Bye.
3: It was for $100.
0: No.
3: Yeah, I know. Whitney from Hamilton. So what is that thing that's in your junk drawer?
6: Dead batteries.
0: Oh. Dead batteries, yes.
3: Why do we do this? Why do we do this?
0: I don't know.
3: I guess because you can't throw it out in the garbage and then you have to have it in a separate thing. But then you're like, I'll get to it. And then you just don't.
6: Yeah, I have plans to do that. And then it never goes. So.
3: Yeah.
0: Do you guys remember way back that Duracell used to have the packs where you could test the strength of the battery?
3: Yes.
0: You had to squeeze it so hard in the pack. You'd hurt your like index finger and thumb.
5: Yes. Those were the best, yeah.
0: Oh my gosh.
3: Wow.
0: Thanks so much for the call, Whitney.
6: Thank you.
3: I'm going to add that there's always a battery that's like oozing something too. There's always some crud around it.
0: It's very unsafe. If there's crud, I don't think it works anymore. You got to dispose of that safely.
3: You're supposed to dispose of it. That's the whole point.
0: Mm-hmm. Virginia and Tottenham, what is your quintessential junk drawer item?
7: It is warranty cards from small appliances I have collected over the years.
3: Oh, yes.
5: Yeah.
3: Oh, yes. And you could add the manuals to every appliance you've ever had to that list, too.
7: 100%.
0: And I bet all those warranties are expired or you didn't register the product.
7: Why would I do that?
0: Yeah.
3: But we hang on to them.
0: Just in case.
3: Oh.
7: Just in case.
3: I think in my mind, I'm like, if I was ever to sell the house, I want to be able to give everybody the manual.
0: That's what I'm thinking too, right?
3: But have you ever moved into a house and went, where are the manuals? I will not buy this house.
0: It's a very good point. Virginia, you're actually making us all feel a lot better that it's not just us with all this random crap in our junk drawer. Thanks so much.
7: Have a great day, guys.
3: Do we have time for one more?
0: Let's do one more, Steph. Yeah, okay.
3: Maria in Bowmanville. So what's that item for you in your junk drawer?
8: A button that falls off and you say, I'm going to attach it later.
3: Yes.
0: Yes.
3: Buttons. So many buttons.
5: Or the extra button that comes with like a shirt or something. You're like, put it in there for safekeeping.
8: In the little package.
5: Yes.
8: And then it's like, where does this button belong?
3: Yeah. And then you lose a button and then you go through the buttons and it's not the button you need.
0: Yep. Yeah.
8: Exactly.
0: I don't know why I save them because I don't even know how to like sew a button on. So what am I saving them for?
5: Glue it on.
3: That doesn't make sense.
0: Maria, thanks so much. For the call.
8: No problem.
0: Bye-bye.
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2: Good morning. Let's get a news update right now with Eva Fragiscatos.
3: Good morning. Fast cars and fierce competition will take over this week as the Honda Indy roars into Markham. The city of Markham will be holding an opening ceremony this afternoon, and there will be chances to win grandstand tickets for the race coming up on Saturday. Canadian Indy race car driver Anthony Martella will also be at the event. The return of Toronto's biggest street festival was a hit over the weekend. The Greek Town on the Danforth BIA says Taste of the Danforth was a huge success. Police estimate about 1.5 million people attended between Friday and yesterday. The three-day event returned after a two-year hiatus. British Columbia is under a state of emergency as wildfires continue to burn. RCMP report an elderly woman died in one of the most destructive fires in Okanagan Lake while trying to escape. She was among the more than 20,000 people ordered to evacuate Friday night. The BC Wildfire Service says it's still expecting more fires caused by lightning strikes. In sports, after 12 innings, the Jays lost to the Phillies 7-6. Jays start their series against the Red Sox tonight at 7:07. CHFI weather. Sun and cloud with a chance of showers today, a high of 27. Partly cloudy tonight with a low of 18. And sunny tomorrow with a high of 27. Right now it's 21 degrees.

0: Controversial opinion. The elevator is better than the nightclub.
1: Is it?
0: The elevator is better than the nightclub. I'm going to tell you why. I'm going to sell you on this coming up.

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0: I feel like I'm in a position to say this. The elevator is greater sign than the nightclub. Remember the greater sign from math class?
4: Yes.
0: Yeah.
4: It's greater
0: than? The elevator
4: than?
0: Is greater than the nightclub.
4: Really?
0: Yeah. I was recently in an elevator. Uh-huh. I'm in an elevator quite a bit every day. And I don't go to nightclubs really, but I did go to a nightclub with some friends a couple of weekends ago, and I was quickly reminded of why I don't go to nightclubs. It's loud.
4: Yeah.
0: You're in a basement with a low ceiling. It feels claustrophobic. There's all these beautiful people around, which is great, but you can't talk to anyone because it's so loud. And it's just like my ears hurt, and it was late.
4: And then, age is showing.
0: And then I'm like, let me get a drink, or whatever. And you're just, people just pressing up against you, and you're waiting in line. It took about 15 minutes to wedge my way to the front to get a drink, and when I did, I paid $23 for a body soda. Mm-hmm. I'm like, what am I doing? I can have this for free at my place in peace, where I can sit down and relax. So that's why I don't go to nightclubs. That's fine. Okay. That was a good reminder. But then the juxtaposition of that unenjoyable nightclub experience coupled with the next day, the very next day, I hop in on my floor and on the elevator, and there's a lovely gal in there. And
4: there's a lady?
0: There's a lady in there. That's right. She was a lady. And it was great. Because here's how the elevator works, depending on your elevator and what floor you're on. You have about 30 seconds to work your magic.
4: Okay.
0: I'm the type of person, I say hi to everybody in the elevator, male, female, young, old, doesn't matter. I say hi to dogs if they'll allow me to pet them. So I'm with coffee. You know, you have a dog, go to a coffee. They're the ultimate icebreaker, right? So I'm in there and just kind of give a polite head nod to the lady.
4: Yes.
0: And coffee, of course, goes up to her. And I always hold the leash tight at first because you don't know if everyone's a dog person, right? But you can tell by the body language quickly. And like, I feel like 98% of people welcome a dog going up to them.
4: Yep.
0: And coffee's like me. She likes to say hi to everybody. Yeah. We're the same person. Yeah. So I noticed the lady kind of turns her body towards coffee. So I could tell she likes dogs. So I slacken on the leash and she's like, oh, your dog's so cute. Starts petting coffee. And then she looks up and she's like, oh, hi. I was like, oh, were you up at the pool? She's like, yeah. I'm start chatting about the pool. I make a little joke. I forget what I said. She's laughing. She kind of plays with her hair a little bit. I'm like, okay. Elevator doors.
4: The lady's interested.
0: Right? I was sensing some vibes. And I go, I got about another 15 seconds before the door opens. Anyways, make a little joke, chat. And I go, why haven't I seen you before? And she's like, oh, well, I just moved in. I'm pretty new here. I was like, oh, okay. Well, grabbed the Instagram.
4: Yeah.
0: That progressive telephone number.
4: It's quick.
0: And guess who is going to be going on a date?
4: Coffee and this lady. Wow,
0: I'm gonna
4: you found a new dog walker.
0: Can I just tell you, though, that, like, the nightclub and that uncomfortable experience versus the 30-second elevator chat, man, I'm telling you, it's great. It's the icebreaker with the dog. The 30-second. I operate well under the confines of a restricted time. I'm like, you got 30 seconds to be pleasant, get the Instagram, door opens,
4: and the other

0: thing is, too, it's just you two, which was great that no one else was in the elevator.
1: Yes.
0: So you have that time allotted just to you.
1: It would
0: make it work. You made it work. And now Coffee has a date. That's so sweet of you.
1: Now, not everyone, I will say, Coffee has a date, yes, which is great. The elevator is greater than the nightclub for me.
0: Yes.
1: Not for everybody. There is someone who does not do very well in the elevator, and I don't want to give her away, but her name rhymes with Bluja.
0: And Uja.
1: Yeah.
2: Hello. Hi. I like your suit.
3: Thank you.
2: You're not wearing a tie, but I like the look.
0: I don't even understand what happened there.
1: Oh, God. Sorry, Pooch.
4: Still to come on the Pooja and Gurdeep Show.
1: Today is the day. Did you enter Cash Call? You had 12 chances Friday. You had 12 more chances combined on Saturday and Sunday. This is a record-setting jackpot. It's $5,000. We're making that cash call at 7 a.m.

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0: Why are you freaking out? What's going on?
2: Oh, my God. Is this Granny? Oh, my God. This is the cash call.
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4: The CHFI traffic, I'm Eva Fragiscados. On the northbound Don Valley Parkway at York Mills, right lane still blocked with a stalled vehicle. Westbound on the QEW west of the 427, two left lanes are closed for construction.

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3: All right, so today is National Spoil Your Dog Day. 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

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But how about Ed Sheeran? 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
1: I love this day. I don't always abide by the days and do them, like on National Cherry Tart Day. I'm not necessarily eating a cherry tart. Today is National Spoil Your Dog Day. This I will do. I know you will do as well.
2: Yeah.
1: You've got Coda. Do you spoil Coda?
2: So it's hard to want to not want to spoil him, but he gets sick on a lot of stuff. So I can't get him like a ton of treats. I got to watch what I give him. He doesn't like wearing like clothes because he's got so much fur on him.
1: Right. So it's just like spoiling him with belly rubs.
2: Yeah. And he eats all of his beds that I've ever bought him. So I can't even buy him
1: a
2: nice
1: bed.
2: And he destroyed it within
1: 24 hours. Yeah.
2: Half hour.
1: Yeah. That was Coffee's first bed.
2: But yeah, I would like to spoil him. But I guess like going for longer walks or, yeah, giving him some extra belly rubs. That's the spoiling that Coda gets.
1: Do you think
2: gets.
1: Coda will know it's National Spoil Your Dog Day?
2: He already sent me a text this morning. He's like, when you come home, I want a bully stick.
1: He's like, Mom is really rubbing my belly today. Yes, I definitely spoil Coffee.
2: Yeah, you do.
1: Coffee's got a sensitive stomach, so like I also don't spoil her with, you
2: treats.
1: Know, I'll give her the odd puppuccino.
2: Right.
1: But for me, it's more, yeah, I dress her up. I don't know if she likes it or not.
2: Yeah.
1: I do it.
2: But she, when you do put clothes on her, she'll walk around.
1: She does, yeah. She just lets me like do anything. She
2: Coda
1: doesn't really
2: freezes. He will not
1: really?
2: Move until we take it off.
1: Oh, man. I once put earmuffs on her and she froze. Nothing on the face she doesn't like. But my mom just got back from India. She was visiting her family there. And in India, whenever you go to India, it's always like, what do you want? Because in India, manual labor is so cheap. You can get anything made, like leather goods or jewelry or outfits, custom-made suits. I was like, what do you want? What do you want? I'm like, I don't want anything. And then I saw a picture of a little doggy sari.
2: Oh,
1: so sari, the traditional outfit.
2: That,
1: and I said, Mom, yeah, I changed. Actually, I do want something. I said this. I want this for Coffee.
2: Did you send her measurements over?
1: So they just had small, medium, large.
2: Oh, okay, they were already done.
1: I'm like, get a medium. I think that'll work because it's kind of meant to hang off you a little bit.
2: Yeah.
1: So I'm going to see my mom today.
2: Oh
1: she
2: my god!
1: Just got
2: god,
1: back
2: from so
1: India on
2: excited.
1: Saturday, so I got a little Coffee lenga or sari that she's going to wear, and I don't know what.
2: What color did you get?
1: I'm not sure what my mom picked.
2: Okay.
1: I just sent her the idea. Now I don't know. Occasion she'd wear this for is like a wedding or something. So if I do get married, this is what she'll be wearing. If not, I'll just sneak her into some weddings that I attend and she's going to be all dressed up.
2: She's going to be a date.
1: Am I crazy?
2: No, like, that's so cute.
1: It's going to be so cute, right?
2: Yeah. And see, I wish I could put more things on Coda and he didn't just freeze and look at me like, what are you doing to me?
1: Right.
2: Because I love dogs that are dressed up. They look so cute.
1: Can I tell you, if you can get Coda to wear some stuff, can I suggest, this is something I've done with Coffee as well, matching onesies, especially over the holidays. If you and Coda were matching onesies and you get a little like family picture, it's like your whole family has matching onesies.
2: Okay, I'm going to have to start looking now because I know they sell out fast.
1: Yeah, if you are so inclined, there's a photo deep in my Instagram of Coffee and I wearing matching onesies on a talk show together.
2: Okay.
1: And it's just lovely.
2: I can't wait to see it. I can't wait to see what your mom brought her.
1: Yeah, I'll definitely take some pics and send it. You won't believe I did this for my dog. That's what you want to know. What did you do to spoil your dog? 416-872-CHFI. You can call us right now.

0: Hope your morning's off to a great start. Let's get your news right now with Eva Fragiscatos.
1: Good morning. The roar of fast cars will be heard in downtown Markham this week as the Ontario Honda Dealers Indy rides in. A special opening ceremony takes place today with the raising of the official Indy flag. The prestigious racing event opens on its new Markham racetrack on Friday, but road closures in the area will begin on Wednesday. The streets of Greektown were vibing over the weekend with the return of the Taste of the Danforth. Police say Toronto's biggest street festival saw about 1.5 million people attend over 3 days. The Greektown on the Danforth BIA says after a 2-year hiatus, the return of the event was a huge success. In British Columbia, one of the most destructive fires in Okanagan Lake has claimed the life of an elderly woman. She died trying to escape the Bald Range fire with a family member. She was among the more than 20,000 people ordered to leave their homes Friday night. The wildfires continue to burn and more fires are still expected. In sports, after 12 innings, the Jays lost to the Phillies 7-6. Jays start their series against the Red Sox tonight at 7:07. CHFI weather. Sun and cloud with a chance of showers today, a high of 27. Partly cloudy tonight with a low of 18. And sunny tomorrow with a high of 27. Right now, it's 21 degrees.

0: we had a winner on Friday, so we're playing for $100 today. Super simple game. I've got a word. 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
14: With CH5 traffic, I'm Eva Fragiscados. On the East 401 at James Snow Parkway, we've got tire debris across the lanes. And then at Allendon, the express to collector transfers. The left lane is blocked with a stalled vehicle. Westbound 401 still busy, 412 to approaching Salem. West QEW, west of the 427, the left lane is closed off because of construction. Needing an oil change or maintenance check? Drop in to Mr. Lou Plus Tires. No appointment needed before you hit the road this summer. 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
17: 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Okay, coming up at 7 o'clock, we got a $5,000 cash call. Make sure you're listening. But before that, we got Word World, Party Time, Excellent.
16: Woo-woo.

0: It's Word World. It is so fun to say. It is so easy to play. It's basically a coin flip. Pooja submits a word. I submit a word. All you got to do is pick which team it's going to land on. And that task today falls to Matt from Bradford, a regular on the Nearly Impossible question segment. This is the earliest we've ever heard from you. Hi, Matt. How are you?
1: I'm great, guys. How are you?
0: Pretty good. You on your way to work?
1: I am.
0: Okay. Love that for you. We won't keep you because we know you got places to go. I don't have to explain this game to you because you listen every morning. So Pooja's off today, Matt, as you probably noticed. I did get her to submit a word, though, and this is what she decided to send in. I think you're going to like it.
2: Legend. Legend has it.
0: Yes, Pooja was famous for saying legend has it when she's trying to explain things to us, and it completely shoots her credibility.
2: Mm-hmm. Yeah.
0: So if we're going with things we say often, and she's submitting legend, I'm going to go with bonkert. Because I sometimes say bonkert.
2: You do. You like your protein bonkert.
0: I like my protein bonkert. Yeah. kind of dumb choices today, Matt. What do you think? Do you want to go Team Pooja or Team Gurdeep?
1: We're going to go with Team Pooja this morning.
0: You're going Team Pooja? How come?
1: A legend. Doesn't like a legend.
0: She is a legend. Okay.
2: Legend.
0: Yes, she is. She said that with real, like, unearned confidence.
2: Like she says her name. Legend.
0: Yeah. That's how she introduces herself. She's like, it's Pooja.
2: I'm a legend.
0: Oh, gosh. Okay. Matt, what are you going to do with $100 if you win it? Not much, probably.
1: Probably get, probably take my wife out to a lunch.
0: Aww. Yeah. Okay. You had to qualify where you were going to take her. You're like dinner. No, can't afford that with $100. Yeah.
1: $100. Yeah.
0: Yeah. It can be.

0: Like a sit-down quick lunch.
1: Yeah.
0: Yeah,
2: that's
0: a sit-down
2: it.
0: Quick lunch. Okay, you can do that with
1: $100.
0: You can share a salad. You can share a salad and a fountain drink.
1: Yeah.
0: Okay, Matt, let's see. You're going with Team Pooja for $100. Let's whirl it up.
3: Bargain.
4: Legend.
0: Wow.
5: All I hear is Pooja.
4: Legend.
0: Legendary choice, Matt. You just won $100.
2: That's awesome, guys. Thank you.
0: Yeah, it's great because you win no money for all your contributions on the Nearly Impossible question. You finally got $100.
2: That's right, and I'll speak to you guys in 11 minutes.
0: We can't wait. Drive safe. We'll talk soon, Matt.
2: Thanks, guys. 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
0: Guess what? The CNE is coming up, and they are out with all the new and noteworthy attractions. If you're a CNE person, I'll break it down for you coming up in the dubs.

0: 622 feels like 26 right now. 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
2: with Pooja and Gurdeep.
0: Well, it's with Steph and Gurdeep today. We got two stories you need to know, and I'm going to do the CNE because, Steph, it's coming up soon.
3: I know
0: it's always mixed feelings because we love the CNE, but it's always the precursor to the end of the summer, right?
3: Yeah, exactly.
0: It's a little bit later this year, August 21st to September 7th.
3: Yes, because school even starts later this year.
0: Labor Day's late, yeah. 1.4 million visitors expected in that time. So I'm just going to highlight, there's so many attractions. I'm not going to go through all of them, but the three biggest headline attractions: a space experience, 80-foot high dives, and the Snowbirds' final CNE appearance before they're taking a multi-year break. So if you're a space nerd, there's a new space experience, there's astronaut exhibits, interactive activities, and a 20-foot illuminated moon with aerial acrobatics they're doing every hour. Okay, this one stuck out to me. This is crazy. There's something called a Big Dip High Dive Show. Steph, I think you'll like this. Daredevils will dive from platforms up to 80 feet in the air to a 40,000-gallon pool at the Princess Gates. And then at night, Steph, the dives are going to include performers engulfed in flames. So at night, they're going to dive, just set them on fire.
3: Yes.
0: You love fire. There you go. We touched on some of the concerts already a couple weeks ago. Shaggy, Lupe Fiasco, Finger 11, Biff Naked, The Trues, Glass Tiger,
3: Brandon
0: 3000. Huge lineup this year. The 77th Canadian International Air Show, September 5th to 7th, before that takes a break. Something for Fishtifer, Classic Championship Wrestling returns.
3: He loves
0: his wrestling. Something for you and I, Super Dogs
3: return. I love the Super Dogs.
0: There's also a cat show.
3: What are the cat people doing?
0: I don't know, man. Just like being jerks. I'm not sure what they're doing.
3: Flicking balls of yarn?
0: Yeah, seriously. Advanced tickets are on sale right now, up to 35% off until August 20th. Get your tickets for the CNE. Let's go to the Expo, baby.
3: It's going to be so much fun.
0: What do you got?
3: Okay, if your house feels a little bit chaotic, it might not actually be your house. It might be the eight things that you have in your house.
0: Eight?
3: There's eight specific things that could be causing chaos. And I guess it's just visually causing the chaos, too, for you.
0: Tell me.
3: Okay, so tell me if you have these things in your house and remove them immediately.
0: Okay.
3: Okay.
0: At once?
3: At once. A mirror facing your bed.
0: Oh, well, get down like that, eh? no, I do not have a mirror facing my bed.
3: Okay, because it just...
0: Mirrors on the ceiling?
3: That's not on here, but I'm sure it's the same thing. You're not supposed to have mirrors that are reflecting because then it can take away your energy.
0: Don't all mirrors reflect?
3: Yes, but not while you're trying to sleep.
0: Okay, got
3: okay?
0: you. Okay.
3: Number two. Oh, this is going to be a long list. a visible garbage bin.
0: A visible garbage bin.
3: Garbage bin.
0: No.
3: You have it hidden?
0: Yeah, under the sink, tucked away.
3: Because it says it's just a reminder that there's a chore waiting for you to be done.
0: What if it's a nice garbage, though?
3: Nah, it says hide it, close it. Just get it out of your vision.
0: Okay.
3: Okay, number three is work papers in your bedroom.
0: Not in my bedroom, but in my living room.
3: No, so the only place is in your bedroom because you're telling your brain, and when you go to bed, you're supposed to be relaxing. You're not supposed to be looking at those papers and being like, oh, I got work to do.
0: What if you have work papers and a mirror, and the mirror's reflecting your work papers on your bed?
3: You need to redo your whole house.
0: Yep.
3: Okay. Number four is old calendars. Do you have any old calendars sitting out?
0: I don't have any calendars.
3: Because you know
0: how
3: some people like the picture that was on the calendar on your wall?
0: Do people still hang calendars?
3: Yeah, my son has a car calendar.
0: He's an old school.
3: He gets it from my mechanic, and then every month there's a new like sports car on it.
0: Oh, okay. That's fun.
3: But they say if you have any old ones, just because you like the picture, take it down.
0: Just keep the picture. Get rid of the calendar.
3: Stuck in the past, it says. Number five is a chair that is covered in clothes. I had this as a kid. You have that chair in the corner, and it's full of clothes.
0: Then sometimes the chair tips over because there's so many clothes hanging on the back of it.
3: It's not a wardrobe with legs. Get rid of that and put your clothes away or wash them.
0: People do that on their treadmills and Peloton, too.
3: Yes, that's true. Okay, number six is furniture that's blocking any walkways. It's not an open space.
0: No.
3: You're constantly bumping
0: bad
3: into something.
0: Feng shui.
3: Yes, exactly. So make sure that you clear space. That means you have too much furniture in your space if it's blocking your walkways.
0: Makes sense.
3: Number seven is dusty fake flowers. People still have fake flowers in their house?
0: Nope. I mean, some people do. I don't.
3: I don't either. No, if I do want flowers, it says...
0: only if they're dusty it's a problem?
3: Well, because the dust, first of all, is causing problems, right? If you have fake flowers in there, you're not sitting there dusting them all the time. They just sit there. Okay. In the vase, wherever you have them.
0: My fake flowers don't get dust because I water them.
3: Okay. You know what? This is not how this is supposed to be going.
0: Sorry.
3: Okay, the final thing, let's get this over with, is broken things that you're never going to fix. You know, you're I'll fix it later. I'm just going to put it in the corner. Do you have any of those?
0: That's very Marie Kondo. No, if it's not bringing joy, just get rid of it. I don't currently, but I have been guilty of that.
3: So this is basically after this super long list that you gave me a headache with now.
0: Yep.
3: If there's clutter, it's causing you stress. Therefore, Gurdeep, please leave the room.
0: Yeah, you're like, also get rid of your Gurdeep. That's number nine.
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3: Good morning. Start your engines. The Ontario Honda Dealers Indy is set to begin later this week. And today, it's the launch party at Markham Center. Road closures in downtown Markham along Kennedy Road, Enterprise Boulevard, and more will be in place starting Wednesday. Practice laps are set to begin on Friday with the main race day on Sunday. Residents in British Columbia remain surrounded by flames and smoke as wildfires continue to burn in the province. 20,000 people have been forced to flee their homes in BC's South Okanagan, and RCMP say one woman has died. The BC Wildfire Service says the Bald Range fire has grown to 136 square kilometers since it sparked on Friday. No buckle, no takeoff. Porter Airlines says a flight from Victoria to Toronto was canceled last week after a child refused to buckle up. An airline spokesman said that the plane had already left the terminal on Thursday and was headed to the runway when the child stood up and refused to buckle their seatbelt, causing an unsafe condition. Passengers had to wait for another flight the next day. In sports, after 12 innings, the Jays lost to the Phillies 7-6. Jays start their series against the Red Sox tonight at 7:07. CHFI weather. Sun and cloud with a chance of showers today, a high of 27. Partly cloudy tonight with a low of 18. And sunny tomorrow with a high of 27. Right now it's 21 degrees.
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0: I've got
1: the nearly impossible question
2: with Pooja and Gurdeep.
3: Here it is. 45% of people say they've never experienced this. Okay, that could be a lot of things. Let's go to Anastasia in Uxbridge. What do you think?
4: Is it getting grounded?
3: Oh, that's good. Yeah, you know what? Because I feel like a lot of modern-day kids haven't been grounded because getting grounded isn't really a punishment anymore. Kids just want to go to their room.
4: Yeah, I know. I have five kids, and I think only 45% of them have been grounded.
3: Five kids? Wow. How do you get anything done?
4: Hardly.
3: Oh, my gosh. Wow, kudos to you. That's impressive. It's a great guess, Anastasia. It's not the one we're looking for.
4: Okay.
3: Have a good one.
4: Thank you. You too.
3: Bye-bye. Sally from Mississauga, what's your guess?
5: This is actually a weird one. They experienced a divorce.
3: Oh, a divorce?
6: 45%.
3: Well, yeah. I mean, that's a pretty good guess because the divorce rate's about 50%. You factor out people who aren't married. It could be in and around there. Sally, it's not the answer, but it's a clever guess.
5: Thank you. No worries. Have a great day, guys.
3: You too. Let's head to Oshawa. Ashley, what's your guess?
7: Okay, so my first guess is not family friendly. So I'm going to go with my second guess.
3: Okay.
7: Which is like a paranormal event.
3: Ooh. What a guess. 45%. So you think 55% of people say, have experienced a paranormal event?
7: I think they say they have, but like ghosts or something freaky or unexplainable for sure.
3: Good distinctions. They say they have. That would strike me as a high percentage, but who knows? Ashley, it's a clever guess. It's not the answer.
7: All right. Have a good day, guys.
3: You too. Bye-bye.
7: Thanks. Bye.
3: Hi, good morning. What's your name? Where are you calling from?
8: Oh, Mississauga, but I just want to ask. I've been listening all weekend, and they kept saying you're going to give out Ed Sheeran tickets today.
3: Yes.
8: I just want to know how.
3: Yeah, no problem.
8: All week. Ed Sheeran?
3: All we're going to give away tickets every single day this week. So when you hear an Ed Sheeran song, text Ed and your name to 98191. It'll be during this show, so between 5 and 9 a.m.
8: Okay. Same thing we did all weekend. Okay.
3: Perfect. Good luck.
8: Thank you. Bye.
3: Hey, John from Mississauga. Good morning. What's your guess?
9: I think maybe it's a migraine.
3: Mm. Oh, yeah. I know where Steph would fall on that percentage.
6: 45% each day. I'll get a migraine. Gosh. It's ridiculous.
3: Chronic migraines. I can't even imagine how brutal that is. John, it's a great guess. It's not the answer.
9: Okay. Have a great day, guys.
3: You too. Take care. Okay, wonderful guesses all over the board here. Why don't we try and narrow it down a little bit? So if you're just joining us, 45% of people say they've never experienced this. Steph just told me off air that she experienced it as a kid and had to see a doctor about it.
6: Yeah, it was like 2 or 3 years constantly.
3: You experienced this constantly.
6: And my boyfriend's daughter also experiences this.
3: My brother experienced this as a kid. I've never experienced
6: this.
3: Really? I would be part of the 45% that's never experienced this.
6: Wow. Never?
3: No.
6: Wow.
3: No, and I thought
6: it was way more common.
3: I feel lucky.
6: Oh, yeah, you should be. Yeah. That's really annoying.
3: Okay, hopefully this will help you out the way we're talking about this year. 45% of people say they've never experienced this. Now you have some context. Give us a call with your guesses.

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8: With CHI Traffic, I'm Eva Fradjuskatos. On the westbound side of the 401 west of Highway 25, right lane is now closed off because of a stalled vehicle, so it's slow from approaching Highway 25. Eastbound 401 east of Hurontario Express, right lane closed off because of a collision. It's jammed up from Mavis. And then at Allen, the transfer lane to the collector's left lane closed off because of a stalled vehicle. 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
10: With Pooja and Gurdeep.
11: Still looking for the right answer to this question. 45% of people say they have never experienced this. We gave you a little context slash hint. Steph said she experienced this a lot as a kid and had to see a doctor about it. Okay, maybe that'll frame it for you here. Matt and Bradford, what do you think?
12: I'm going to say deja vu.
11: Oh, that's a great guess.
13: Yeah.
11: Yeah. Steph, did you get that a lot as a kid and then not? You had to go see a doctor?
13: I'm getting it right now. Didn't we just talk to Matt?
11: Oh, that's good.
12: It's not deja vu, Steph. That's a nightmare.
13: It's Matt Deja Vu. That's his middle name.
11: Oh, that's good stuff. Matt, great guess, not the answer.
12: All right, thanks, guys.
11: Take care, bud.
12: You too.
11: Wes from Toronto. Good morning. What's your guess?
14: I have to say nightmares or imaginary friend.
11: Oh, nightmares? Matt, you think Steph had to see the doctor about her imaginary friends?
14: No, nightmares or an imaginary friend. Some people have imaginary friends.
13: It's not just when I was a kid. That was just yesterday.
11: Great guess, Wes. That's not the one.
14: All right. Have a great day.
11: You too. Tom from Mississauga, what's your guess?
15: Poison ivy.
13: Oh,
11: poison ivy.
13: I've never experienced that, thank God. I heard it is so itchy.
11: Oh,
14: yeah.
11: Imagine experiencing that many times for several years.
13: No. Have you ever had it, Tom?
15: Yeah, I had it when I was a kid, a couple of times.
11: It's brutally itchy?
15: Yeah, it itches. You got to put that white stuff on it.
13: Right, like that calamine lotion or whatever it is.
15: Yeah.
11: Oh. It does not sound pleasant. Tom, good guess, not the answer.
15: All right, have a good day.
11: You do. Joanne from Toronto, good morning. What's your guess?

0: I'm guessing this because I never had this in my life until the weekend, and it was the worst nosebleed, and it wouldn't stop. So my guess is nosebleed.
1: You got it!
2: Joanne, I would ask how you got it, but you just explained you just had a nosebleed on the weekend for your first time ever. That's crazy.
0: And I have no idea why. It was wild.
3: Yeah, when I was a kid, I had no idea why. The doctor said it was probably because it was like dry environment, whatever, but tried everything and they just kept coming back. It was so annoying.
2: I think it happens at elevation too.
3: Yes, at elevations.
2: At altitudes,
3: and then one time I jumped in my friend's pool and I got a nosebleed. Like, it was so random.
2: Oh, man.
3: Yeah.
2: Well, Joanne, we always say lived experience is the way. That was true for you today. Well done.
0: Wow, cool, thanks.
2: Have a good day.
0: You too.
2: Steph's like, cannonball. Oh, crap, my nose is bleeding.
3: It's so annoying.
2: Okay, guys, it is time. It is almost time for a $5,000 cash call. You've been entering all weekend. You had 24 chances. We've never hit this much before.
3: Please pick up the phone. Daily,
2: or don't, and we'll play for $6,000 tomorrow.
3: Pick it up.
2: But I'm off the rest of the week, so I kind of hope someone picks up.
3: Okay,
2: $5,000 cash call coming your way in about 5 minutes.

0: Alanis on the Pooja and Gurdeep Show. Good morning. Hope you're having a good Monday so far. Just want to remind you, there is a lot of winning still to come on the show. We're giving away Ed Sheeran tickets. He's coming through Toronto for three shows, Thursday, Friday, Saturday, August 21st, 22nd, 23rd. We're giving away tickets every day this week. All you got to do when you hear an Ed Sheeran song, text Ed and your name to 981-981. You could be getting a call from us. 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Feels like 26. 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
1: Good morning. Fast cars and fierce competition will take over this week as the Ontario Honda Dealers Indy roars into Markham. The city of Markham will be holding an opening ceremony this afternoon, and there will be chances to win grandstand tickets for the race coming up on Saturday. Canadian Indy race car driver Anthony Martella will also be at the event. The return of Toronto's biggest street festival was a hit over the weekend. The Greek Town on the Danforth BIA says Taste of the Danforth was a huge success. Police estimate about 1.5 million people attended between Friday and yesterday. The three-day event returned after a two-year hiatus. British Columbia is under a state of emergency as wildfires continue to burn. RCMP report an elderly woman died in one of the most destructive fires in Okanagan Lake while trying to escape. She was among the more than 20,000 people ordered to evacuate Friday night. The BC Wildfire Service says it's still expecting more fires caused by lightning strikes. In sports, after 12 innings, the Jays lost to the Phillies 7-6. Jays start their series against the Red Sox tonight at 7:07. CHFI weather. Sun and cloud with a chance of showers today, a high of 27. Partly cloudy tonight with a low of 18. And sunny tomorrow with a high of 27. Right now it's 21 degrees.
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0: I was actually thinking about the cash call on the weekend because I saw a lot of people commenting on that. We posted the Instagram video from Friday of nobody picking up and it getting to a record-setting $5,000 jackpot. Pooja left the studio. Yep. Today she's decided not even to show up.
4: Maybe that's
0: so,
4: what it is.
0: I don't know. I really don't know. I feel like my gut tells me we're going to get a pickup because people are so dialed in. The word is out about this 5,000. What do you think?
4: Because usually Mondays are the day where we don't get the pickup.
0: Right.
4: But I think this Monday is going to be different. I'm hoping it's different.
0: I don't even know what I'm hoping for anymore.
4: I know, because I'm like, it can't go to 6,000, can it?
0: It would be pretty wild if it actually like got... If we got to 10K within a daily jackpot, but that would be four more. That's crazy.
4: I know.
0: That's four more days of people not picking
4: up. There's no way it's going to get that high. Also, Fishtifer is still not back.
0: Yep.
4: So Pooja and Fishtifer are gone. Does one cancel out the other?
0: That's a very good question. We're going to find out. Science! We're making the cash call next.

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1: It is time for the first ever $5,000 daily cash call. We did not have a winner all last week, so someone is staring down $5,000. Let's see if we're going to get a pickup, Steph.
2: Please pick up.
1: For $5,000, you got four rings to pick up. It's two.
2: Oh,
1: oh my goodness.
2: What is it?
1: No way.
3: Hello?
1: Hi, good morning. I'm looking for Mitchell Quartarone.
3: Speaking.
1: Am I saying your last name right?
3: You are, actually.
1: Mitchell, let me ask you a question. How many times did your phone ring?
3: I think twice.
1: Twice. It rang three times for us. Either way,
3: oh, wow.
1: Two and three, last time I checked, are both less than the number four. Any idea who's calling you, Mitchell?
3: It's the cash call.
1: That's what my friends call me, Mitchell. Do you know how much was in the jackpot for cash call this morning?
3: $5,000.
1: Let me check the whiteboard. Yeah, it says $5,000 up there. Mitchell, do you know what that means?
3: Yes.
1: What's that?
3: That I got the cash call.
1: Mitchell, oh, you just won $5,000.
3: It's so awesome, guys.
1: Mitchell, what the heck, man? You left us hanging, and then you just picked up. It was so dramatic. Mitchell, Friday morning on our show at 8:38 a.m., you texted the keyword golf, and that is the one that was randomly selected that just won you five large.
3: Oh, my God. I can't even explain how happy I am.
2: That's
3: Thank
2: awesome.
3: You.
1: Mitchell, what are you going to do with $5,000? Have you thought about it?
3: I'm going to give it to my wife.
1: All of it? Are you nuts?
3: And let her decide what to do with it.
2: Wow.
1: Husband of the year. I wouldn't even tell my wife this call even happened. I'd go straight to Mexico. I'd be on Expedia. I'd be, Mexico, I'm going. Mitchell, congratulations, buddy. You're a good man. You just won $5,000. Thanks so much for listening to the Pooja and Gurdeep Show.
2: And thank you for picking up the phone.
3: Thank you so much.
1: All right, that's it. 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The jackpot resets to $1,000 tomorrow morning when Pooja's back in the house. 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
1: Controversial opinion. 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I'll have details for you in the Daily Dubs at 7:35. 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
2: Back to school season is almost here, and our friends at Walmart want to help make it easier with a $500 Walmart gift card giveaway. 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Then listen Friday morning because we could be calling you with some very good news. In the meantime, I'm looking at the text line and there's some great text coming in here with the keyword school. How about this from Jen? She says, my kid told school I give him pills to fall asleep. Yes, it's a it's a melatonin gummy. I'm not drugging my kid.
3: Yeah, be careful what you say.
2: Oh, gosh. Oh, we got another text here. Oh, this one's good. You got to hear this. When I picked up my first grader, her teacher couldn't stop laughing. She told me, I walked in with my coffee and your daughter asked why I drink it. I said, because I like it. And she replied, my mom doesn't like coffee. My mom likes wine.
3: Whoa.
2: I turned bright red and was completely mortified until the teacher smiled and whispered to me, don't worry, I like wine too. I never forgot this story. And clearly the teacher didn't either because I ran into her 5 years later and she asked me if I still like wine.
3: Nice.
2: That is awesome. That's exactly what we're looking for. Spilling and telling. What is the funniest or most embarrassing thing your child shared at school that, you know, you kind of wish they hadn't? All you got to do is text school and your story to 981-981 for your chance to win a $500 Walmart gift card from our friends at Walmart. 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
8: With CHI Traffic, I'm Eva Franciscatos. If you are on that eastbound side of the 401, you're still going to find delays, 427 to the 400 Express and Collectors. Westbound on the 401 west of Highway 25, right lane remains blocked with a stalled vehicle. It's slow from west of James Snow Parkway. North 400, the ramp to Highway 7, right lane is blocked off. That's for a stalled vehicle. East and westbound Girard, east of River, looks like that's blocked off because of a fire. There's no shortcut for saving time, but saving money is simple. 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
2: Okay, the elevator is better than the nightclub. 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I'm going to explain.

0: 7:19 right now. Remember, we have Ed Sheeran tickets every single day this week for his three shows coming up in August. 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
0: I feel like I'm in a position to say this. The elevator is greater sign than the nightclub. Remember the greater sign from math class?
3: Yes.
0: Yeah.
3: It's greater than?
0: The elevator is greater than the nightclub.
3: Really?
0: Yeah. I was recently in an elevator. Uh-huh. I'm in an elevator quite a bit every day. And I don't go to nightclubs really, but I did go to a nightclub with some friends a couple of weekends ago, and I was quickly reminded of why I don't go to nightclubs. It's loud.
3: Yeah.
0: You're in a basement with a low ceiling. It feels claustrophobic. There's all these beautiful people around, which is great, but you can't talk to anyone because it's so loud. And it's just like my ears hurt, and it was late.
3: Your age is showing.
0: And then I'm like, let me get a drink or whatever. And you're just, people just pressing up against you, and you're waiting in line. It took about 15 minutes to wedge my way to the front to get a drink. And when I did, I paid $23 for a body soda. Mm-hmm. I'm like, what am I doing? I can have this for free at my place in peace where I can sit down and relax. So that's why I don't go to nightclubs. That's fine. Okay. That was a good reminder. But then the juxtaposition of that unenjoyable nightclub experience coupled with the next day, the very next day, I hop in on my floor and on the elevator, and there's a lovely gal in there. And
3: there's a lady?
0: There's a lady in there. That's right. She was a lady. And it was great because here's how the elevator works, depending on your elevator and what floor you're on. You have about 30 seconds to work your magic.
3: Okay.
0: I'm the type of person, I say hi to everybody in the elevator, male, female, young, old, doesn't matter. I say hi to dogs if they'll allow me to pet them. So I'm with coffee. You know, you have a dog, go to a coffee. They're the ultimate icebreaker, right? So I'm in there and just kind of give a polite head nod

0: to the lady.
1: Yes.
0: And coffee, of course, goes up to her. And I always hold the leash tight at first because you don't know if everyone's a dog person, right? But you can tell by the body language quickly. And like, I feel like 98% of people welcome a dog going up to them.
1: Yep.
0: And Coffee's like me. She likes to say hi to everybody. Yeah. We're the same person. Yeah. So I noticed the girl kind of, the lady kind of turns her body towards Coffee. So I could tell she likes dogs. So I slacken on the leash and she's like, oh, your dog's so cute. Starts petting Coffee. And then she looks up and she's like, oh, hi. I was like, oh, were you up at the pool? She's like, yeah. I'm start chatting about the pool. I make a little joke. I forget what I said. She's laughing, kind of plays with her hair a little bit.
1: Okay.
0: Elevator doors.
1: The lady's interested.
0: Right? I was sensing some vibes. And I go, I got about another 15 seconds before the door opens. Anyways, make a little joke, chat. And I go, well, haven't I seen you before? And she's like, oh, well, I just moved in. I'm pretty new here. I was like, oh, okay. Well, grabbed the Instagram.
1: Yeah.
0: That progressed.
1: Wow.
0: Telephone number.
1: It's quick.
0: And guess who is going to be going on a date?
1: Coffee and this lady.
0: Coffee and this lady.
1: Wow.
0: I'm going to
1: chaperone. You found a new dog walker.
0: Can I just tell you, though, the nightclub and that uncomfortable experience versus the 30-second elevator chat, man, I'm telling you, it's great. It's the icebreaker with the dog. The 30-second. I operate well under the confines of a restricted time. I'm like, you got 30 seconds to be pleasant. Get the Instagram, door opens,
1: and the other thing is, too, it's just you two, which was great that no one else was in the elevator.
0: Yes.
1: So you have that time allotted just to you.
0: It would have
1: make it work. You made it work. And now Coffee has a date. That's so sweet of
0: now,
1: you.
0: Not everyone. I will say, Coffee has a date, yes, which is great. The elevator is greater than the nightclub for me.
1: Yes.
0: Not for everybody. There is someone who does not do very well in the elevator, and I don't want to give her away, but her name rhymes with Bluja.
1: And Uja.
0: Yeah.
2: Hello.
3: Hi.
2: I like your suit.
3: Thank you.
2: You're not wearing a tie, but I like the look.
1: I don't even understand what happened there.
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0: 7:30 right now, 22, feeling like 28. 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
1: Good morning. The roar of fast cars will be heard in downtown Markham this week as the Ontario Honda Dealers Indy rides in. A special opening ceremony takes place today with the raising of the official Indy flag. The prestigious racing event opens on its new Markham racetrack on Friday, but road closures in the area will begin on Wednesday. The streets of Greektown were vibing over the weekend with the return of the Taste of the Danforth. Police say Toronto's biggest street festival saw about 1.5 million people attend over 3 days. The Greektown on the Danforth BIA says after a 2-year hiatus, the return of the event was a huge success. In British Columbia, one of the most destructive fires in Okanagan Lake has claimed the life of an elderly woman. She died trying to escape the Bald Range fire with a family member. She was among the more than 20,000 people ordered to leave their homes Friday night. The wildfires continue to burn and more fires are still expected. In sports, after 12 innings, the Jays lost to the Phillies 7-6. Jays start their series against the Red Sox tonight at 7:07. CHFI weather. Sun and cloud with a chance of showers today, a high of 27. Partly cloudy tonight with a low of 18. And sunny tomorrow with a high of 27. Right now it's 21 degrees.

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1: Someone's coming out with new music.
0: Long overdue. Yep. And someone else is getting a sequel.
1: Oh, it's going to be good. I'm excited.
0: It's all coming up.

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1: with Pooja and Gurdeep.
2: Okay, so we actually have two music-related Daily Doubles. I'll go first here. Great news. Guess what's officially getting a part two, Steph?
3: There's a lot of things I'd like a part two.
2: Yeah, you and I are especially excited about this because we're super fans. Michael!
3: Oh, yes!
2: Michael is getting a part two.
3: I'm so excited.
2: It's not a huge surprise because if you saw Michael already in theater, they kind of hinted at it very obviously at the end. And now we know officially that it's happening. The studio Lionsgate hopes to begin production later this year or early 2027. The hope is to have the movie in theaters by late 2027 or early 2028.
3: No, next year, please.
2: Movies take time.
3: I know, but didn't they also say that like 35% of it was already done?
2: There is a good chunk of it that's done. I'll get into that. So Michael earned $1 billion globally. The movie ends with the words, "His story continues." So it hinted at this. The first movie went from Michael's childhood and the Jackson 5, and it ended with the 1987 Bad Tour. I'm assuming the second film's going to pick up from there. We'll probably cover the Dangerous Tour and onwards. The interesting piece for me is whether the film will tackle any of the allegations against Michael, which really started in the 90s and into the 2000s. The film is done by his estate, so it's probably going to be more rosy glow than scandalous investigation. It is worth noting, though, Steph, as you alluded to, the original cut of Michael actually did address some of the allegations. They had to cut that out, though, because of a legal clause in the original settlement that barred one of the accusers from ever being depicted in a movie. But they did shoot a bunch of big dance and concert sequences that also were cut that will be part of this second one. Either way, we both love the original.
3: I know. I can't wait.
2: Can't wait for the sequel. It was so well done. I laughed. I cried. I cried many times in it.
3: It was like watching pieces of his life that I never knew about, but also a little bit of a concert. Like, I loved how they did it perfectly.
2: Yeah, biopic meets concert. Yeah. His nephew, Jafar Jackson's brilliant. Okay, what music story do you got?
3: Okay, well, we've been hearing these rumors for like what feels like an entire lifetime. Almost like 10 years since we've been hearing rumors about this one artist finally releasing music.
2: This is like the Grand Theft Auto 6 we've been waiting for, of artists.
3: We heard everything that she was making a reggae album, which she said was way off. And then she's been teasing us for years. She said that this album wasn't going to sound like anything that we ever expected. She even said that

0: She was in the studio, but nothing's ever come.
1: Who is it?
0: Rihanna!
1: Hey! New music from Rihanna.
0: Because her partner was on a podcast recently, and he accidentally... I don't think it was an accident. He said he accidentally spilled the beans. He was on the Jason Lee podcast, and he said, yeah, Rihanna's in the studio right now. And then he immediately said he was in trouble. Oops. And said, I'm going to get in trouble for this. But he said, Rihanna's cooking. So she's cooking up something. And he said this will not be a joint album because he actually agrees as well. He says making music together would be terrible because he's not even close to like her genre.
1: Her level,
0: yeah, exactly. Yeah. So he said important thing is she's back in the studio after almost 8 to 10 years of rumors, delays, and teasing. We may finally be getting a new Rihanna album. I'm so excited.
1: It's about time. New Rihanna, new Michael movie. Things are looking up for next year.
0: Oh, good.
2: Coming up on the Pooja and Gurdeep Show.
1: Okay, you just heard us play an Ed Sheeran song. You know what that means. We are going to be calling our winner coming up.
0: Ooh, look who it is.
1: Ooh, Riri.

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2: I see your text flying in. We are calling our Ed Sheeran winner next.

0: All right, it's time. We are calling our big Ed Sheeran ticket winner.
1: Good morning.
0: Hey, good morning. I'm looking for Norm Thayil.
2: Yes, this is him. How are you?
0: Hey, pretty good. Norm, how you doing?
2: Good, good. Yourself?
0: Yeah, really good. Really good. Any idea who's calling?
2: Yes. I listen to you guys religiously every day.
0: Oh, I'm so happy to hear that. What time are you typically listening from?
2: Well, I get up early. I'm a retired firefighter, so I get up about 5 o'clock, and the first channel I put on is you guys.
0: Aw, first and only, we hope. Thank you for your service. Appreciate that. Norm, I really have one question for you. Are you an Ed Sheeran fan?
2: Well, I am, but it was my son's birthday on Sunday, so him and his fiance will go for sure.
0: Yeah, guess what, Norm? You just won Ed Sheeran tickets!
2: Thank you very, very much.
0: Hottest tickets in the city. Ed Sheeran is coming through to play 3 shows at the Rogers Center on the 20th, 21st, and 22nd of this month. You're going to be going to one of those shows, or your son and his fiance are going to be going to one of these shows. What's your son's name and his fiance's name?
2: Dave and Kate.
0: Dave and Kate, you guys have the best dad and father-in-law because he just hooked you up.
3: And you guys are going to have so much fun. An Ed Sheeran concert is like none other. It's just one of the best shows ever.
0: Yeah, you and I went to a show together, Steph, and it was unbelievable. Yeah. It's one of the best shows I've ever seen.
2: Thank you, guys. Much appreciated.
0: So many texts came in. Don't be discouraged if you didn't win. We have 4 more pairs to give away. Same deal. When you hear an Ed Sheeran song play on the Pooja and Gurdeep show every day this week, text Ed and your name to 981-981, and you could be getting a call just like Norm did.
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0: All right, so I am off for the rest of the week after this morning's show. Mm-hmm. It's going to be Pooja back in the house. I'm heading to Blue Mountains to just chill out for the week.
1: Nice.
0: Yeah, it's going to be nice. So Camp Eager Deep is going down today at 8:30. You got a chance to take $100 of my money, and then we're going to rest it for the rest of the week, and then it'll be back on Monday when I am co-hosting with Hazel May.
1: Oh, yay, Hazel's going to be back.
0: Yes, Hazel's going to be back for one more final show of the summer on Monday, August 17th. We can't wait for that.
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1: With CH5 traffic, I'm Eva Frajascatos. On the East 401 at Weston in the Express, one lane is closed for a stalled truck. On the West 401 west of Highway 25, right lane still blocked for a stalled vehicle through there. It is busy on the East Gardner, approaching the Humber Bridge to east of Jamison. And on the southbound side of the 404 Don Valley Parkway, it's slow Shepherd to south of Lawrence, Bayview Bloor to approaching Richmond.
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12: 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Abrams, Anne Hathaway, Ewan McGregor.
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6: 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Right now, let's check in with Eva.
7: Good morning. 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The Ontario Honda Dealers Indy is set to begin later this week. And today, it's the launch party at Markham Center. Road closures in downtown Markham along Kennedy Road, Enterprise Boulevard, and more will be in place starting Wednesday. Practice laps are set to begin on Friday with the main race day on Sunday. Residents in British Columbia remain surrounded by flames and smoke as wildfires continue to burn in the province. 20,000 people have been forced to flee their homes in BC's South Okanagan, and RCMP say one woman has died. The BC Wildfire Service says the Bald Range fire has grown to 136 square kilometers since it sparked on Friday. No buckle, no takeoff. Porter Airlines says a flight from Victoria to Toronto was canceled last week after a child refused to buckle up. An airline spokesman said that the plane had already left the terminal on Thursday and was headed to the runway when the child stood up and refused to buckle their seatbelt, causing an unsafe condition. Passengers had to wait for another flight the next day. In sports, after 12 innings, the Jays lost to the Phillies 7-6. Jays start their series against the Red Sox tonight at 7:07. CHFI weather. Sun and cloud with a chance of showers today, a high of 27. Partly cloudy tonight with a low of 18. And sunny tomorrow with a high of 27. Right now it's 21 degrees.
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10: Okay, so this morning, 1 hour ago, we were staring down a Cash Call record daily jackpot, $5,000. Steph and I were torn. We're like, are we going to get a call, pick up? We didn't get a pickup all last week. We're like, it's $5,000. Someone's going to pick up. But then Mondays, people tend not to pick up.
11: I know.
10: We were going back and forth equivocating. We didn't know if we were going to get a pickup. Anyway, here's what happened an hour ago. For $5,000, you got four rings to pick up. That's two.
11: Oh,
10: oh my goodness.
11: What is that?
10: No way.
12: Hello?
10: Hi, good morning. I'm looking for Mitchell Quartarone.
12: Speaking.
10: Any idea who's calling you, Mitchell?
12: It's the cash call.
10: That's what my friends call me, Mitchell. Do you know how much was in the jackpot for cash call this morning?
12: $5,000.
10: Mitchell, oh, you just won $5,000.
12: It's so awesome, guys. Oh, my God. I can't even explain how happy I am.
11: That's
12: Thank
11: awesome.
12: You.
10: Mitchell, what are you going to do with $5,000? Have you thought about it?
12: I'm going to give it to my wife.
10: Husband of the year. I wouldn't even tell my wife this call even happened. I'd go straight to Mexico. I'd be on Expedia. I'd be Mexico. I'm going. Mitchell, congratulations, buddy. You're a good man. You just won $5,000. Thanks so much for listening to the Pooja and Gurdeep Show.
11: And thank you for picking up the phone.
12: Thank you so much.
10: Oh, you're so welcome.
11: So great.
10: You feel better, Steph?
11: I do. I feel better. It was so stressful. I'm like, why are people not picking up?
10: All right. So you know the drill. The jackpot's back to $1,000 for cash call tomorrow. Don't forget, we got $10,000 on September 1st. Your first keyword of the day. There's 12 coming from 8 a.m. to 8 p.m. Your first keyword of the day is coming down this hour.
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2: I love this day. I don't always abide by the days and do them, like on National like Cherry Tart Day. I'm not necessarily eating a cherry tart. Today is National Spoil Your Dog Day. This I will do. I know you will do as well.
3: Yeah.
2: You've got Coda. Do you spoil Coda?
3: So it's hard to want to not want to spoil him, but he gets sick on a lot of stuff. So I can't get him like a ton of treats. I got to watch what I give him. He doesn't like wearing like clothes because he's got so much fur on him.
2: Right. So it's just like spoiling him with belly rubs.
3: Yeah. And he eats all of his beds that I've ever bought him. So I can't even buy him
2: a
3: nice
2: bed.
3: And he destroyed it within
2: 24 hours. Yeah.
3: Half hour.
2: Yeah, that was coffee's first
3: bed.
2: But
3: yeah, I would like to spoil him. But I guess like going for longer walks or, yeah, giving him some extra belly rubs. That's the spoiling that Coda gets.
2: Do you think
3: gets.
2: Coda will know it's National Spoil Your Dog Day?
3: He already sent me a text this morning. He's like, when you come home, I want a bully stick.
2: He's like, Mom is really rubbing my belly today. Yes, I definitely spoil coffee.
3: Yeah, you do.
2: Coffee's got a sensitive stomach, so like I also don't spoil her with, you
3: treats.
2: Know, I'll give her the odd puppuccino.
3: Right.
2: But for me, it's more, yeah, I dress her up. I don't know if she likes it or not.
3: Yeah.
2: I do it.
3: But she, when you do put clothes on her, she'll walk around.
2: She does, yeah. She just lets me like do anything. She
3: Coda
2: really,
3: freezes. He will not
2: really?
3: Move until we take it off.
2: Oh, man. I once put earmuffs on her and she froze. Nothing on the face she doesn't like. But my mom just got back from India. She was visiting her family there. And in India, whenever you go to India, it's always like, what do you want? Because in India, manual labor is so cheap. You can get anything made, like leather goods or jewelry or outfits, custom-made suits. I'm just like, what do you want? What do you want? I'm

0: Like, I don't want anything. And then I saw a picture of a little doggy sari.
1: Oh,
0: so sari, the traditional outfit. And I said, Mom, yeah, I changed. Actually, I do want something. I said, I want this for coffee.
1: Did you send her measurements over?
0: So they just had small, medium, large.
1: Oh, okay, they were already done.
0: I'm like, get a medium. I think that'll work because it's kind of meant to hang off you a little bit.
1: Yeah.
0: So I'm going to see my mom today.
1: Oh, my God.
0: She just got back from
1: me
0: on Saturday. So I got a little coffee lehenga or sari that she's going to wear. And I don't know what...
1: What color did you get?
0: I'm not sure what my mom picked.
1: Okay.
0: I just sent her the idea. Now, I don't know. The only, I mean, occasion she'd wear this for is like a wedding or something. So if I do get married, this is what she'll be wearing. If not, I'll just sneak her into some weddings that I attend and she's going to be all dressed up.
1: She's going to be a date.
0: Am I crazy?
1: No, like, that's so cute.
0: It's going to be so cute, right?
1: Yeah. And see, I wish I could put more things on Coda and he didn't just freeze and look at me like, what are you doing to me?
0: Right.
1: Because I love dogs that are dressed up. They look so cute.
0: Can I tell you, if you can get Coda to wear some stuff, can I suggest, this is something I've done with coffee as well, matching onesies, especially over the holidays. If you and Coda were matching onesies and you get a little like family picture, it's like your whole family has matching onesies.
1: Okay, I'm going to have to start looking now because I know they sell out fast.
0: Yeah, if you are so inclined, there's a photo deep in my Instagram of Coffee and I wearing matching onesies on a talk show together. Okay. And it's just lovely.
1: I can't wait to see it. I can't wait to see what your mom brought her.
0: Yeah, I'll definitely take some pics and send it. You won't believe I did this for my dog. That's what we want to know. What did you do to spoil your dog? 416-872-CHFI. You can call us right now.

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12: With CHFI traffic, I'm Eva Fragiscados. Eastbound on the 401 at Weston and the Express, one lane is still blocked by a stalled vehicle. It looks like it's quite jammed from south of the airport right through those problems. And then on the westbound 401, it's just volume, no collisions at this time. South 400, south of Shepherd, the right lane remains blocked with a collision. It's slow from south of Finch. Southbound 410 at Beauvais, the center lane is closed off for a collision. It's jammed from approaching Sandalwood and Langstaff east of Keele. That's closed off for construction. 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
0: So today is Spoil Your Dog Day. And look, we know that people who have dogs, we're crazy people. Like, we absolutely love our dogs. We'll do anything for them. If you got a dog, you're probably spoiling them in this day and age. I know Steph and I are. Fishifer's not here today, but I know he spoils Ozzy as well. What have you done to spoil your dog? You won't believe I did this for my dog. That's what we want to know. Let's go to Anita in Toronto.
3: I have a blind dog named Benji. He doesn't really like to walk much, so I got him a doggy backpack and a stroller so I can take him with me for walks.
0: Oh, I love that. So he gets in the stroller when you go for walks, or he's riding in your backpack?
3: Yes.
0: And does Benji enjoy that?
3: Not particularly. he's getting used to it.
0: Is it really spoiling him, or is it spoiling you? Because now he gets to come with you everywhere.
3: Yeah, it's kind of a little bit of both, I guess. Yeah.
0: A little bit of both. I'm just trying to picture coffee in a backpack. I don't know that she would be cool with that.
4: No, when I first got Coda, I got a doggy backpack, and I meant to use it because it's smaller. Mm-hmm. He wouldn't fit in it now, and I never used it. But I was like, what a cute concept.
3: He's a smaller dog, so it works perfectly because he's kind of a Shih Tzu, Pekingese, and Ewok mix.
0: Ewok mix, yeah, the official breed. Anita, thanks so much for sharing.
3: Thanks.
0: Text coming in at 981-981. You won't believe I did this to spoil my dog. How about this? Sneaking our dog into a hotel in Niagara Falls to spend our weekend getaway with the family. That's from Darlene. Wow. I mean, that's risky.
4: It is risky.
0: It's not a dog-friendly hotel. You might botch your whole stay. I will say, Darlene, and I think COVID actually changed this a little bit. There are a lot of dog-friendly hotels. You'd be surprised.
4: Really? Oh.
0: Fancy hotels that you wouldn't think would be dog-friendly.
4: Are now dog-friendly.
0: Yeah, like I know like the Royal York is dog-friendly. Hotel X is dog-friendly.
4: Oh,
0: there's some
4: cool
0: nice hotels that are dog-friendly.
4: Right on. I didn't know that.
0: Yeah, absolutely. Another text coming in here from Jules who says, I don't have one, but I foster, and I have many friends who do. I make them all natural human-grade dog treats and pupsicles when it's hot.
4: So my daughter made some treats, and it's like oats, peanut butter, and banana. That's it. That's all that's in it. And my dog loves them.
0: I mean, I would eat that.
4: I know. You can eat them. There's
0: delicious.
4: Nothing else in them.
0: Yeah, that's fantastic. Okay, let's do one more call here. Brandy in Hamilton. You won't believe I did this for my dog. What'd you do?
5: This is my grand doggie that I do this for.
0: Adorable. Love that.
5: So I always try to find her the best unique toys that my daughter can't find. So far, I have, it looks like a Kentucky Fried Chicken bucket, chew toy.
0: Nice.
5: And an ice cap from Tim Hortons chew toy.
0: Oh, man, I love the branding. I mean, that's fantastic.
5: I can't wait for her to see them.
0: Oh, you haven't given them to your grand dog yet?
5: No, because she's coming for a week to visit me. So I always get her special stuff when she comes to visit me.
0: That's so fun. You know what? My mom loves having a grand doggie as well, and she's actually going to be watching coffee all this week as well because I'm going away, so some similarity there.
5: Yeah.
0: What's your dog, your grand doggie's name, and what's the breed?
5: Violet, and she's a black lab.
0: Oh, very sweet. How old is Violet?
5: 6.
0: Amazing. I hope you enjoy your week with Violet. You're such a good, what's the word? What would be the word?
5: Grandma.
0: Just grandma. Just grandma. That one doesn't change.
5: Yeah,
0: it's just grand doggie that changes.
5: Yes.
0: Okay, that took me a second to wrap my brain around. Brandy, thanks so much for the call.
5: Awesome. Thank you.

0: Jane Bare Naked Ladies on this Monday morning. Grab your umbrella if you're heading out the door because looks like we could get some showers, but going to be pretty warm today regardless. Huge winning morning. Oh my gosh. We had a Word Roll winner at 6 o'clock. We had a $5,000 cash call winner. We had an
1: Ed
0: Sheeran ticket winner.
1: Too. I'm so stressed out.
0: I'm off the rest of the week. Pooja's back in tomorrow, but the winning continues on the Pooja and Gurdeep show. Ed Sheeran tickets every single day this week. The man, the myth, the legend is playing three shows at Rogers Center on the 20th, 21st, 22nd. You could be going. Keep on listening to the Pooja and Gurdeep show. When you hear an Ed Sheeran song between 5 and 9 a.m., text Ed and your name to 981-981 to win. Cash call jackpot resets to $1,000 tomorrow, and there's also $10,000 up for grabs there September 1st. Every correct entry gets you in, and we have your very first cash call keyword of 12 coming down within the next 5 minutes. All right, right now it's 8:30, 22 degrees. Let's check in with Eva.
2: Good morning. Fast cars and fierce competition will take over this week as the Ontario Honda Dealers Indy roars into Markham. The city of Markham will be holding an opening ceremony this afternoon, and there will be chances to win grandstand tickets for the race coming up on Saturday. Canadian Indy race car driver Anthony Martella will also be at the event.

0: The return of Toronto's biggest street festival was a hit over the weekend. The Greek Town on the Danforth BIA says Taste of the Danforth was a huge success. Police estimate about 1.5 million people attended between Friday and yesterday. The three-day event returned after a two-year hiatus. British Columbia is under a state of emergency as wildfires continue to burn. RCMP report an elderly woman died in one of the most destructive fires in Okanagan Lake while trying to escape. She was among the more than 20,000 people ordered to evacuate Friday night. The BC Wildfire Service says it's still expecting more fires caused by lightning strikes. In sports, after 12 innings, the Jays lost to the Phillies 7-6. Jays start their series against the Red Sox tonight at 7:07. CHFI weather. Sun and cloud with a chance of showers today, a high of 27. Partly cloudy tonight with a low of 18. And sunny tomorrow with a high of 27. Right now, it's 21 degrees.
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3: I told you it was coming up. 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
4: I'm trying to think of something clever.
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4: Oh, yes.
3: In Stand By Me?
4: Yes.
3: Gone Way Too Soon?
4: There's the song. Oh, that's the Christmas song, The River, Robert Downey Jr.
3: Great Billy Talent song. I know we don't play it, but River Below.
4: Okay.
3: Great song.
4: I'm trying to think of what else.
3: River. River. I think people get it now. I think you're good, Steph. Okay. You can take that away. 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Good luck. Steph is still, there's a thought bubble.
4: It's bothering me.
3: I can see a thought bubble above your head. Yeah, you're fine.

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1: A River Runs Through It. Great movie.
0: Great. Yeah, great the segment's over. Well done.

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1: Marta from Aurora is going to try and take $100 of my money today. Marta, good morning. So I understand your middle name is Jessica. That's cool. But what is your sister's name?
2: My younger sister, 3 years younger, her first name is Jessica.
1: Hold on. Okay. Your parents named you Marta Jessica, and they named your younger sister Jessica?
2: Yeah, exactly. They loved the name so much, and they weren't sure if they would have any more daughters. So
1: please,
2: they used it twice.
1: Please tell me that your sister's middle name is Marta.
2: No, I wish it was, though.
1: That's not confusing at all. Oh, my goodness. Okay, well, I don't know if that's going to help you or hurt you here. You're going to get 5 trivia questions. You got to get more right than me to win $100 of my money, Marta. But first, you got to get me out of this studio.
2: Okay, Gurdeep, it's time to skedaddle.
1: Oh, good word.
3: Skedaddle. You heard her. You heard Marta Jessica. Okay. He's gone. All right, Marta, let's get you some money.
2: Okay.
3: Okay, here we go. Joe Jonas says his first solo album's poor sales led him to therapy. That was before he formed DNCE, and that's the pop group who has the hit song that involves this dessert by the ocean.
2: Ice cream.
3: A new James Bond actor is expected to be cast before the end of the year, and Daniel Craig's last 007 movie in 2021 was titled No Time to Blank.
2: Think.
3: Disney and TikTok have announced a partnership allowing creators to use clips from Disney's films and TV shows in their videos. What's the title of Taylor Swift's latest song that's featured in Toy Story 5?
2: Promise.
3: It's now confirmed that actor Jim Carrey will star in the live-action The Jetsons film, and that's set to premiere beyond 2027. What was the name of his character who was all about fire safety in the 90s sketch comedy show In Living Color?
2: Pass.
3: And finally, Just for Laughs Toronto is returning to stages all over the city this fall. Some of the biggest names in the funny business are coming here. The Pillsbury Doughboy has a cute, giggly laugh. Can you do an impression for us? Okay, I'm going to get Gurdeep to come back in. I'm going to ask him the same 5 questions. Welcome back, Gurdeep Gordon Aluwalia.
1: Skedaddled my way back in here.
3: Okay, here we go.
1: Gordon, get out of here.
3: Joe Jonas says his first solo album's poor sales led him to therapy.
1: Oh.
3: That was before he formed DNCE, the pop group whose hit song involved this dessert by the ocean.
1: Don't. Eating cake by the ocean. Cake is a euphemism, by the way.
3: Okay, thanks. Yeah. A new James Bond actor is expected to be cast before the end of the year. And Daniel Craig's last 007 movie in 2021 was titled No Time to Blank.
1: Dance. No, I'm just kidding. No imagine if there's no time to dance. No time to die.
3: Disney and TikTok have announced a partnership allowing creators to use clips from Disney's films and TV shows in their videos. What's the title of Taylor Swift's latest song that's featured in Toy Story 5?
1: Oh, crap.
3: Nope.
1: Oh, I can't believe I'm going to get a Taylor Swift question wrong. I've only heard this a couple times. It feels good to play with toys.
3: It's now confirmed that actor Jim Carrey will star in the live-action The Jetsons film. That's set to premiere beyond 2027. Mm. What was the name of his character who was all about fire safety in the 90s sketch comedy show In Living Color?
1: Oh, the name of the character. Oh, man, I was always more of an SNL guy. Nope.
3: Just for Laughs Toronto is returning to stages all over the city this fall. And some of the biggest names in the

0: funny business are coming here. The Pillsbury Doughboy has a cute, giggly laugh. Can you do an impression for us?
1: Okay, can somebody poke me in the belly first?
2: Woohoo!
1: Okay. Man, Pooja writing these questions.
0: Okay, Marta, I wanted to give you one, but I couldn't even give you one. You got zero?
1: Oh, no. Marta, Jessica. Not even the hoo-hoo.
0: She couldn't even do the hoo-hoo properly. Oh, I'm so sorry. I was like, do I give it to her? I'll give it to you just for fun. But Gurdeep, you got 3 out of 5 correct.
1: Yeah,
0: Marta, you can have that one if you want.
1: What are the two that I know? The
0: Taylor Swift song is I Knew It, I Knew You.
1: Oh, okay.
0: And it was Fire Marshal Bill that Jim Carrey played.
1: Oh, it doesn't even ring a bell.
0: Oh, Marta, I would love to also tell you did so well, but in the end, you didn't beat Gurdeep.
1: Marta, you made us laugh, though. Thanks so much for playing. We appreciate you. And remember, we play every morning for $100 of my money.

0: It's a Madonna Monday.
1: I don't know what that means, because I like alliteration. Madonna, it's Monday.
2: Made it up.
1: Hope your day's off to a good start. What a morning. It was just Steph and I in here, but man, oh man, you guys ran the table on all of our contests. Everything except Can't Beat Gurdeep was one.
2: Oh,
1: typical.
2: Yeah.
1: We had a Word World winner at 6 a.m. We had a $5,000 yes. cash call winner. That's crazy. And then, of course, Ed Sheeran tickets we gave away. The good news for you is all the winning continues tomorrow. Pooja's back. Fishtifer's back. Steph's here. I am off for the rest of the week. However, we got Word World at 6 a.m. for $100. We got Cash Call. That jackpot resets to $100 at 7 a.m. And don't forget, $10,000 still up for grabs September 1st. And we have Ed Sheeran tickets every single day this week. He is playing three shows back to back to back at Rogers Center, not Rogers Stadium, Rogers Center, the one downtown, Skydome, on the 20th, 21st, and 22nd of this month.
2: Also, and then you can still qualify all week long for our Walmart prize pack as well. And we're doing those draws every Friday. There's so much to give away.
1: Reminding me, $500 gift card to Walmart.
2: Back to school.
1: Text school and the thing that your kids shared that you didn't want them to share. At school to 981-981. All right, that's it.
2: Where are you gonna? We're gonna text us. You gonna send us pics?
1: Well, I don't know. I mean, I don't think you're gonna miss me that much.
2: Well, we always miss you.
1: Scale of 1 to 10. 1 being you're not gonna miss me at all. Okay. 10 being you don't want me to leave. How much do you miss me?
2: Okay, right now it's a 1.
1: What?
2: Yeah, like go away. But then tomorrow morning it's gonna be like, oh, where's Gurdeep? It's gonna be a 10.
1: Wow, you're so extreme.
2: I totally.
1: I thought you were gonna be like a soft 4 and then progress to a 6.
2: Makes the heart grow fonder.
1: Something like that. Yeah. Okay. Well, with that in mind, then I'm gonna leave.
2: Skedaddle.
1: Vanessa is up next, filling in for Michelle. She has your next cash call keywords coming up in the 9 o'clock hour.
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12: With CH5 traffic, I'm Eva Frageskatos. On the East 401 at Weston and the Express, looks like the two right lanes are now closed off because of a stalled truck. It's quite jammed up through there. On the westbound 401, just busy with volume, but no more collisions through that route. Southbound 400 south of Shepherd, two right lanes are closed for a collision. It's heavy going from approaching Finch, and we still have ongoing slowdowns on the southbound 410 from Sandalwood to Queen, but the problems at Beauverde have cleared away.

Good morning. I'm Sarah Bartok in for Michelle Butterly. Today, the no repeat guarantee is underway. All your faves and no repeats between 9 and 5 while you work. And oh yeah, keywords. Who wants keywords? I got your keywords for CHFI's cash call. The next one, minutes away. You put me on a pedestal.

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2: So excited for you, Mitchell. 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

kind of a gray start to the morning, and it looks like those gray skies will bring us a chance of showers, maybe a thunderstorm later on today. We're getting up to 27 for the high, showers overnight, and then it clears up with lots of sunshine on the way for tomorrow. Right now, 23, feeling like 30 with the humidity. 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
2: Well, good morning. My name is Sarah Bartok, sitting in for Michelle Butterly today on your Monday, getting up to 27 degrees for the high with a chance of showers or thunderstorms. Right now, we're sitting at 23. Make sure you hang out all day today with CHFI because we would love to hook you up with another keyword for CHFI's Cash Call. Another $1,000. We've reset to $1,000 for tomorrow morning because, well, congratulations going out to Mitchell, who actually answered the phone this morning when Gurdeep and Steph gave him a call, winning himself $5,000. So we reset. A new keyword is announced every hour from 8 a.m. to 8 p.m. today, getting you in the draw. Plus, every text also, it's a two-for-one, really, gets you into the grand prize draw for $10,000. That's happening on September 1st. Now, in case you won in the past, first of all, lucky you, but you can win again. You can win more than once. 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

Well, a big congratulations to all of our winners who picked up a pair of tickets to see Ed Sheeran live over the weekend. And guess what? 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
1: The Blue Jays are finally back at home at the Rogers Center. 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Up for grabs ahead of it. 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October 24th, 1992. 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
2: Good morning. Happy Monday. My name's Sarah Bartok, sitting in for a vacationing Michelle Butterly. 23 degrees in the city, but sticky hot out there. Feels more like 31. It's only going to get hotter with the tunes I'm about to play. I've got TLC on the way, some Sam Smith, Madonna, and more. And another keyword for CHFI's Cash Call, getting you in the running to win $1,000 with a cash call that will happen at 7 a.m. tomorrow morning, or the grand prize of $10,000 September 1st. Yep, you can win more than once, so keep listening for your next keyword. It's right around the corner. Right now, Berlin, Take My Breath Away.

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Okay, picture this. The lights go down. The crowd erupts. And Ed Sheeran walks onto the stage at Rogers Center live and right in front of you. This month, you could be there to see Ed Sheeran live. He puts on such an incredible show. How do you get tickets? 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Now, when you hear an Ed Sheeran song play during the Pooja and Gurdeep show, so in the mornings, listen for Ed Sheeran to play in the mornings. 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Nelly Furtado on the way, but first, TLC No Scrubs is on CHFI.

Sam Smith has released a new track. It's called When He's Gone. It's the third single from their fifth studio album called Hazel Eyes, which is out August 21st. Here is Sam. Stay with me.

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0: 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That's Jan Arden. Could I be your girl? I'm your girl, Sarah Bartok, in for Michelle Butterly today. 24 degrees in the city, feeling like 31. It is sticky hot out there. And last night it was so hot. However, the other day a girlfriend of mine gave me this cooling blanket. I don't know what sorcery this is, but it stays cool. And I just sort of like shake it, and all of a sudden the material feels so cool, and it really helps me, especially because my apartment is so hot. I have one teeny tiny little air conditioning unit, and it does pretty much nothing. Like, zero zilch. But unless I stay in that teeny tiny little room and close all the doors, who wants to do that? But this cooling blanket, I'm like, thank you. It's so cool. Pun intended. Showers expected today. Thunderstorms too. Tonight, chance of showers down to 18. Tomorrow, the sunshine is back and we're up to 28. Like I said, right now, we're sitting at 24, feeling like 31 with One Republic. It's Apologize.
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0: did you hear the Pooja and Gurdeep show?
1: Gurdeep still doesn't know what to do. He's going to a wedding in Sudbury this summer with his mom. His mom is getting a hotel room. Does he share a room with his mom or does he get his own?
2: I want to get my own. She wants me to share. You guys had a lot to say about it. And guess what? My mom was listening too. And she texted me in the show. She texted, get your own room. Like, is my mom mad? And then she responded with, I'm okay with it, hyphen, not mad. But there's no emojis. There's no like, so I'm like, I want to sort this out. Don't let things fester.
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1: 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Or do kids grow up way too fast? 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
2: Welcome to the noon hour. 24 degrees in the city, feeling like 31 with that sticky humidity. I'm Sarah Bartok, in for Michelle Butterly. 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

HFI, that's Starship. I'm Sarah Bartok, a proud donator of blood. And you know, blood donors are actually becoming a bit of a rare breed. I was reading today the Canadian Blood Services supply fell 20% between June 1st and July 22nd. And I know it's summer, we're busy and all of that. But because of that drop, it leaves less than 8 days of stock remaining for some blood types. And I'm thinking, imagine if that was you or someone you love that needed blood and the blood wasn't there. Wouldn't that just be heartbreaking when it's in us, it's in every one of us to donate? Now, while that number is small, the trend seems to be much bigger. The share of eligible Canadians donating blood has dropped by half over the past decade. What? From 4% to just 2%. And I'm thinking, have you donated lately? I mean, as you know, it's so easy to do. If you've never donated before, this really is the perfect time to start. Think about it. You could save a life this week or next week. So why not book an appointment at blood.ca? It's so cool. Saving a life. And hey, get free snacks too. Blood.ca for all the details. And if you need somebody to go with, just hit me up. I can join you. We'll donate together. Here's Alyssa Reed, Alone Again on 98.1 CHFI. 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
2: Hey, I'm back. How are you? I'm Brooksy. Glad to be back with you. Now, I'm catching up on Cash Call. Looks like nobody was picking up their phone last week. We had a big Cash Call winner this morning, and we'll have another Cash Call tomorrow, and hopefully you'll win that one. 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Good luck. 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

Lionel Richie on 98.1 CHFI. I'm Brooksie, and coming up, I have another cash call keyword for you to get the cash call tomorrow morning and win $1,000. Remember, it could also win you our next big $10,000 cash call. That's happening on September 1st. So I am back after a few days off, and you know when you're back at work, maybe you're a little rusty getting back into the routine of things. It's one thing to get back into the swing of things. It's another thing when they change things on you. So we have this button that will play the next song that we have lined up for you. But that button broke while I was away. So we've got this new button that's now beside our mixing console here. And I've hit that other button a million times. But now I've got to hit this other button over here. And I'm fighting my muscle memory. I'm sure you can relate. You do something a million times and then it changes and you're like, oh, what do I have to do again? That's my brain this afternoon. So if it sounds a little clunky, that's why. But let me try this right now. Okay, CHFI.

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2: Finally, someone picked up the Cash Call this morning. No one picked up last week, so the jackpot was $5,000. 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
3: Hello.
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2: 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So the keyword right now is field. As in, let's go to the soccer field and play a game. Field. 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That's the first step. And then the second step, tomorrow morning at 7 o'clock. 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

Delicious weekend in Toronto. Taste of the Danforth was back, and they're saying record crowds showed up. Between 1.8 and 2 million people were up and down the Danforth eating all that delicious food. Like, how much souvlaki did they have to make to feed all those people?

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2: Good afternoon. I'm Brooksy. And have you been having some summer fun and finding that you're spending a little bit too much money? 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I have another one coming up this hour. 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

Jays are at home tonight, starting a series against the Boston Red Sox. And the first 15,000 fans through the gates tonight will be getting a little statue. Remember the statue they unveiled last month to commemorate the back-to-back World Series they won in 92 and 93? The statue is of Joe Carter, where he's running the bases after he hit the home run to win the one World Series. Well, a little mini version of that statue will be given out to some of the fans tonight. And because they have a home series right now, tomorrow night will be another Looney Dog night. This is 98.1 CHFI. Here's Ace of Base.

Sonic Billy Joel on 98.1 CHFI. I'm Brooksy. How is your summer gone? Have you had any s'mores yet? Because you need to have one today. It is International S'mores Day. And how long have they been around? I was going back through reading the history of s'mores, and the first published recipe was found in 1927 in a Girl Scouts handbook. It was called Tramping and Trailing with the Girl Scouts, and in here was a s'mores recipe. But it was called Some More, not s'mores. It was called Some More, as in you always want some more after having just one. So let's see if we're still following this recipe from 1927. It says, toast two marshmallows over the coals to a crisp, gooey state, then put them inside a graham cracker and chocolate bar sandwich. The heat of the marshmallow between the halves of the chocolate bar will melt the chocolate a bit. And then it goes on to say, though it tastes like some more, one is really enough. No, it's not. One s'more is never enough. Coming up, I have another cash call keyword for you to get the cash call tomorrow morning and win $1,000. This is 98.1 CHFI. Here's Santana, Chad Kroeger.

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I'm Brooksie, and here we are, August 10th already. 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

So we still have a chance of a shower or thunderstorm this afternoon into this evening. It's still really muggy, feeling like 36 degrees right now. 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

0: Leopard on 98.1 CHFI. I'm Brooksy, and I got Catherine on the line. And Catherine, I'd love to get your opinion on this because we were offered something last week, and now I'm wondering if maybe we should have taken it. So we were flying back from St. John's, Newfoundland from the weekend, and our flight was overbooked. And they were offering airline credits for people to give up their seats. Now, we would have had to have waited 13 hours for our next flight. Our original flight was 8:30 in the morning. It would be like 9:30 at night we would get out. And they were originally saying $800 per person, airline credit. Okay. Would you have taken that?
1: I think as long as there wasn't anything I needed to get back to in a hurry and we weren't all exhausted from, you know, from the trip itself, I think I would probably take it. Yeah.
0: It would have been better for like $1,200 because that's what they then upped it to.
1: Okay.
0: But get this, nobody was taking this. They eventually offered $2,000 per person. Ooh. I know,
1: yeah,
0: right?
1: Yeah, would have taken that, tired or not. Yeah.
0: But you know what's interesting? Because we were sitting there. I mean, there's like over 100 people on this plane, right?
1: Yeah.
0: And nobody was jumping at this. It's like everybody just wanted to get to Toronto and nobody was taking. Eventually, there were a couple people that were like, yeah, we'll take that, sure. But
1: sometimes it happens. You're just tired after your trip and you envision getting home, right? I think that you're just locked in. I think that's what happens.
0: Yeah, and I think that's what it was for us. And I had an appointment the next morning as well. So it was one of those quick decisions where like, are we making the right decision here? But listen, Catherine, I have something for you, a $100 Lotto Max gift card today. Congratulations.
1: That's awesome. Thank you so much.
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3: 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I'd be, Mexico, I'm going.
2: Gurdeep might have to find a place to stay when he gets back. So your keyword for this hour is woods. As in, let's go for a hike through the woods. W-O-O-D-S, woods. So text the word woods and your name to 981-981. And then tomorrow morning, if your phone is ringing about 7 o'clock, get to it. Answer it. Say hello. Because if you miss the cash call, you miss winning out on the cash. 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

Sabrina Carpenter, Espresso on 98.1 CHFI, part of our no repeat guarantee. I'm Brooksy. One of the hottest items right now is a Canadian Tire tote bag, and you can't even buy them. They're sold out. This is thanks to Heated Rivalry star Hudson Williams. So Hudson and his co-star were photographed walking down the sidewalk, and Hudson's carrying a Canadian Tire tote bag. You know, the bag that you get at the cash when you forget your own bag? It's like $2, right, for these tote bags. Fans of the show have been flocking to Canadian Tire and buying them all up. Like, people on social media are sharing that they bought like 10 or 12 of them. Are you going to sell them on eBay? What's up with that? Anyway, I know Ed Sheeran tickets are also hard to get, but we're hooking you up.

Sheeran is bringing his Loop Tour to the Rogers Center this month for 3 dates. And listen to the Pooja Engerdeep show all this week. And when you hear an Ed Sheeran song, text the word Ed to 981-981. And you could be seeing Ed Sheeran live this month. Good luck. I'm heading out of here. Have a great rest of your day. 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
2: And we did it. We finally got a daily jackpot winner, having tried for most of last week. 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Back to $1,000 tomorrow. More keywords to come this afternoon. Right now, let's get to the end of Monday. Here comes Fergie.

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Hope you're having a good Monday afternoon. CHFI Toronto. It's Greg Burns here. We had a record-breaking weekend at the return of the Taste of the Danforth. Another huge weekend as well for cinemas across the GTA because of Spider-Man, still our number one film. Listen, if you've taken the kids to see Spider-Man, there's something you need to show them. This has been going viral over the weekend. Check out on YouTube Spider-Man from 1969. It's thought to be the first ever live-action Spider-Man. It's only a short film that was put together back in the 60s. Let's just say, to say it was before CGI would be an understatement. Like Spider-Man climbing the wall, it looks like someone's thrown an Action Man at a shed. Just see what the kids think of it. I mean, I know we had Batman in the 60s, but I think Spider-Man may have been a step too far. The villain is Dr. Lightning. Somebody's just using a camera flash. There's a lot of fishing wire being used. Let's just put it that way. Check out 1969 Spider-Man. It's awesome. All right, here comes Lewis Capaldi.

few thunderstorms in some parts of the GTA at the moment. Cloudy here in downtown. Sun will return for a lovely evening later. Sunsets tonight, 8:28. Currently a very warm 27. Outlook for this week's looking lovely. Tomorrow, gorgeous 28, sunshine. Few showers around through the week, but we're going to stay in the late 20s. It's 98.1 CHFI. 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
1: With CHFI traffic, I'm Lisa Emerall. A number of problems on the West 401, just west of Yonge and the Express. The left lane blocked with a crash. The ramp to the North 400 has all lanes blocked right now due to flooding, so be careful through there. The Express ramp to the 403 also seeing the right lane shut down with a stalled vehicle. Westbound 401 moving very slowly from Victoria Park in the Express collectors across to Dixon. East 401 heavy approaching Dixie to Kennedy, alternately the Express and collectors.

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0: All right, after we gave away finally that $5,000 this morning, back to $1,000 tomorrow for our daily jackpot. Here it comes. This hour's keyword is trail. T-R-A-I-L. You're texting trail this hour. 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Could get $1,000 tomorrow. You'll be in that draw as well September 1st. 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

Hello, good afternoon. How are you today? It's 88.1 CHFI. It's Greg Burns here. I hope you've had a better day than my friend Lucy today. She's looking after her three kids at home. Didn't realise that the new Ricky Gervais cartoon, yeah, it's not kids friendly, but it's really, luckily she hadn't left the room. I think she died for the remote quite quickly. I mean, it looks cute, doesn't sound cute. Got to look into these things, haven't you? I'm imagining there's mistakes like that have been made over the years. You've always got to read, haven't you? Like Silence of the Lambs, not as kids friendly as you might think either. Reservoir Dogs, no puppies. No, none at all. Magic Mike, not about a wizard.

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1: My favourite Lady Gaga track's coming up, plus Daniel Powter's Bad Day. 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Right now, it's gone 5 o'clock. 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

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Here's a dating dilemma for you. I was going to say modern day, but it's relatively modern. When did you take your first selfie with someone? How many dates do you go on before you have a photo together? Because it can feel a bit awkward. A friend of mine has been seeing someone for a couple of weeks, and we asked to see a picture, and he didn't have one. So first of all, we accuse him of making it up, obviously. But it is true. Like, I don't know about you, I would never selfie with someone on a first date. That's not how I've been brought up. I think you've got to go on at least three dates before you selfie together, don't you think? And how close do you get on that first selfie? Like, you've got to be relative. You've got to have, like, maybe heads touching. You can't look like two passport photos together, can you? And then there's the, well, are we posting it? Oh, do you know what? It's a minefield, isn't it? I got classic George Michael Faith coming up right now. 90s Backstreet Boys at 98.1 CHFI.

0: I gotta have faith. 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
1: After some unbelievable storms about an hour ago, dark skies, flashes of thunder, looking nice now, the sun returns. 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
3: With CHFI traffic, I'm Lisa Emerall. If you're heading on the eastbound 401 at Weston and the Express, the second lane from the left remains blocked with the stalled truck. It's slow from the 410 in both the Express and Collectors. Westbound 401, the ramp to get to the north 400 has all lanes covered in flooding, so be very careful as you pass through here. It's a very slow go on the west 401 from Victoria Park to Avenue in both the Express Collectors. On the south 400, the ramp to Rutherford seeing the center lane blocked with a stalled vehicle.

0: Monday afternoon at CHFI. 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
2: Hello, good afternoon. 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Right, let's give you another keyword then. Wind. Is this hour's keyword? Wind. 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

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Today has been August 10th, the day the Hollywood sites are going crazy over rumours connecting Demi Moore and Andrew Garfield romantically. Apparently this rumour's been going around for a while. I've not heard this. Have you heard this? Demi Moore and Andrew Garfield. They say it's not true. However, over the weekend, Demi Moore's daughter, Tallulah, got married. Andrew Garfield guest at the wedding. That's quite a hard rumour to keep quiet, isn't it? Especially if one of you is Demi Moore and the other of you is the third most famous Spider-Man. I wonder what's going on there then.

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7: With CHFI traffic, I'm Lisa Emerall. If you're headed on the westbound 401, delays Kennedy to Avenue and the Express Collectors, then from the Allen Express Collectors.

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2: It's Greg Burns here, Monday evening live across Toronto. Congratulations, Mitchell. Somebody finally won that daily jackpot from last week of $5,000. We reset and go with $1,000 tomorrow. And another Cash Call keyword coming in the next hour. Right now, as we get to the end of Monday, this is lovely. Phil Collins, Against All Odds.

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And tonight from the 80s, U2. So you're texting U2 to 981981, or you're texting J-Lo. J-Lo for the 90s, U2 for the 80s. And if you vote for the winning song tonight, you could be walking away with a $500 Shoppers Drug Mart gift card. Let's get you in. Lovely to have that spend in the last couple of months of summer. And right now, lovely song at the end of your Monday, Savage Garden. Is it CHFI? Me.

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0: Let's do it for tonight. Hello, Laura.
2: Oh, hello.
0: Hello, Laura. How has your Monday been?
2: Monday is fabulous. It's one day closer to Friday.
0: That's the way to look at life. How have you spent it? What do you do for work?
2: I work in a dental office.
0: Busy?
2: I'm the one that takes the money.
0: That's a begrudging payment if ever I've had to pay one. What about summer? How's that been so far?
2: Very well, actually. I wish it was sunnier more often, but, you know, what can you do?
0: Are we getting away for summer? Have you got plans? Have you been away?
2: I have not been away yet, but I'm going to be going to Stratford this weekend, so that will be a nice little getaway.
0: Well, what we have for you is something great, because to stock up on anything you're going to need at any point over summer, hopefully we've still got months left of good weather, you need a trip to Shoppers.
2: Yes.
0: And can there be a better trip to Shoppers than going in there with a $500 Shoppers Drug Mart gift card?
2: Oh my God, yes.
0: Now, that's everything you need for now. Or if you want to start getting ready for fall, I wouldn't say that though. Let's not think about fall. But anything you need in Shoppers, of course, you've got your fragrances, your wellness products, you've got your household essentials. And right now, it's a family and friends event going on today and tomorrow. 20% off almost anything in store as well. $500 from Shoppers to you.
2: Thank you.
0: That's a nice little Monday treat.
2: It sure is.
0: And that, of course, is for voting for your favourite 80s or 90s song. Would you do us the honours and intro our winning song tonight?
2: It's You Too on CHFI. Oh my gosh, I'm so excited. I can't even think.
0: Still haven't found what I'm looking for. Is the 80s song that's winning tonight. Enjoy that feeling. You're going in there with a loaded Shoppers gift card and $500 from us to you.
2: Fantastic. Thank you so much.
0: Have a nice night tonight. Enjoy the rest of summer.
2: Thank you.
0: And we'll give you more chances all week, actually, to win one of those Shoppers Drug Mart gift cards from 98.1 CHFI Toronto.

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12: With CHFI traffic, I'm Lisa Emerald. Eastbound on the 401, approaching Weston Road in the Express, the right lane remains blocked off here due to a crash involving a tractor trailer. We have delays approaching Dixie to Keele, alternately the Express Collectors, and Avenue to Kennedy in both those Express Collector lanes. Westbound 401 at Dufferin and the Collectors, the right lane blocked with a stalled dump truck. Again, you'll run into delays from the Allen Express Collectors to Dixon. And the eastbound Gardner Expressway continues to see delays from the 427 to the Jarvis Ramp off and on.

heading into Monday evening, 98.1 CHFI. I got my first email over the weekend asking about Christmas dinner at a pub. And the turkeys aren't even nervous yet. I feel like it's way too early. I don't think I do need to book now to avoid disappointment. I know some people haven't even got their barbecues out yet. It's not even mid-August. I haven't got around to it. All right, tunes to come this hour. Ace of Base, some Shania. Jay's at home tonight. We'll keep you up to date on the roads and the TTC. And you still have a cash call keyword to come this hour as well. 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

The amazing Adele at 98.1 CHFI. Right, hope Monday's gone your way. It's Greg Burns here. After some clouds and a few thunderstorms in some parts of the GTA earlier, looking nice tonight. We have a lovely sunny Monday evening to start the week. Sunsets tonight, 8:28, and you have Feel Good 80s and 90s coming up after 7. Right now, we'll check the roads and the TTC across town next, after this from Shania.

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11: With CHFI Traffic, I'm Lisa Emerald. If you're headed on the westbound 401, delays Kennedy to Avenue and the Express Collectors, then from the Allen Express Collectors to Dixon. Eastbound 401 backed up east of the 410 to the 400 in the Express Collectors and east of the Allen to Kennedy, alternately those Express Collector lanes. Southbound 400 ramped to Rutherford, still seeing the center lane blocked with a stalled vehicle. You're the reason Sunnybrook targets tumors in real time and why a stroke is reversed in 10 minutes. 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
3: Hey, what's up, Toronto? 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Wow. 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
5: Speaking.
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1: What's good, Toronto? It's Adele. As you know, we love music, and of course, our country has some of the most talented people on the planet. I'm not sure if you've heard, but Canada will officially be a part of Eurovision 2027. And joining me now is an incredibly talented Canadian artist, Danny Doucette. Danny, tell everyone your Instagram so they can follow you.
2: Hey, Adele. My Instagram is at Danny, D-A-N-I, dot underscore Doucette, D-O-U-C-E-T-T-E.
1: You know I'm a huge fan, but what I love most about you is that you are one of the hardest working women in Canadian music.
2: Hey, I mean, I think of you on the radio all the time, and that's what I think, too.
1: You're so cute. Okay, so girl, can you explain to everyone what Eurovision is in case they're like, I've never heard of this before?
2: Yeah, so Eurovision is a global competition for the best song. And basically, one representative per country is going to be pledged into this massive competition. It's bigger than, like, America's Got Talent. It's bigger than The Voice. This is like the Super Bowl of songwriting. And I'm super excited to have basically said, hey, I want to be this girl. I want to be the one on stage because I know that I could bring home the win for Canada.
1: Yes, I love it. So you want to be the very first Canadian artist to ever be a part of Eurovision.
2: You got it. That is the goal.
1: Okay, so how do we help you? What do you need?
2: Right now, I am super lucky. I've got the best producer, Jess Cake Official, on Instagram. Jess is a global producer that has worked actually on the show already. So he kind of already knows what to look for in like a really interesting composition for a song. I am going to bring something very unique vocally to this. It is going to be so weird for people to actually watch on stage. If I make it that far, fingers crossed, let's go. But if we get that far, what I'm going to do live would be shocking to people.
1: Oh, I cannot wait. I know you are going to kill it. And Carl Wolf is a part of your team?
2: Yeah, always. Carl is my manager. He's an amazing part of the team, always. Also the best hype man. I'm really lucky.
1: Yes.
2: And honestly, Kaiza, a Canadian superstar, she, if everybody knows Hideaway, but she's also had so much more success than just Hideaway. She is an amazing woman and now a really dear friend, and she's on board to help and kind of coach, which is really cool.
1: Okay, girl, one more time, your Instagram handle so everyone can follow your journey.
2: So my Instagram again, danny.underscore Doucette, or you can just search Danny Doucette and I'm sure I'll pop up. I'm basically looking for people that want to get involved in the early days. I need hair, makeup, creation, maybe some organization. If you are someone that wants to get involved, even sponsorship is going to be super helpful. You just need the best team, and teamwork is the dream work, you know?
1: Yes, Danny, I really think you're going to do this. You are so talented.
2: Thanks, Adele. I really appreciate it. And just like you doing this with me today means so much. And thank you, listeners, because honestly, Adele's the best, right?
1: Look at you. I've got your back. Don't worry, girl.
2: Thanks. I feel it.

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Maybe you're saying to yourself, I just really want to win CHFI's cash call. I get it. And no, you are not asking too much. This morning, the Pooja and Gurdeep Show gave away $5,000. And you could be next. You could win some serious cash. Okay, hang on, though. Because you will need CHFI's unique keyword. And I will have that coming up for you in just a

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3: Hi, good morning. 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
4: Speaking.
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3: That's what my friends call me, Mitchell. 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
3: Mitchell, oh, you just won $5,000.
4: It's so awesome, guys. Oh, my God. I can't even explain how happy I am.
2: That's awesome.
3: Mitchell, what are you going to do with $5,000? Have you thought about it?
4: I'm going to give it to my wife.
2: I love his answer. I'm not going to lie. That was an epic answer, Mitchell. Well, good news for you. We still have more money. CHFI's Cash Call is your shot at winning your share of $100,000. Okay, so how do you get in on this? Well, Texas Hour's unique keyword, camp, like maybe you send your kid to summer camp this summer, C-A-M-P, text the word camp to 981-981 right now. And what will happen is you will automatically be entered into tomorrow morning's draw at 7 a.m. with Pooja and Gurdeep for $1,000. And then at the beginning of September, we will be giving away $10,000. Think about who you could help in your family with that money. Or how you could pay for part of your kid's tuition. Yeah, that would be nice, wouldn't it? Good luck. Desiree, you gotta be

0: you hear the Pooja and Gurdeep show?
1: If you get on a dating app, apparently, at least according to research from Harvard Business School and Boston University, the words you use to describe yourself when it comes to your profile of how you attract more matches.
2: They got a bunch of nerds to study dating at Harvard, yes. And they're going to tell us how to do it? This is awesome. I love the future. Yes. Let's go.
1: Apparently, when it comes to men, there are like 6 words in particular. The word funny. You see funny in a profile. You like that. 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
2: Although, who's saying they're funny? Calling yourself funny, actually, you know what?
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1: 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Picky much? Okay. The next one, the 22%, was physically fit. You know, somebody goes to the gym.
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1: Okay, but...
2: Right?
1: Oh,
2: that seems a little... Yeah. The pictures will show it.
1: But you... Wow. Okay, I can see why maybe dating apps aren't for you.
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